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3: Yes, you are listening to Legwa FM on 10.0 MHz. Earlier on, I gave you a beautiful song from my press. It came through saying, Tojana ya tesele. And before that, I gave you a beautiful song from Lento Utile Wena, Anale Speedy. All right, speedy. I relento. I think nearly my 90s, my 80s. You know, I think 95 necessary feel. I remember 95. And my 90s, my 80s, guys. In Ghana, go ya kushaya nto ya speedy. All right, you will tell me. You'll tell me, Mama Media Legwa FM, and I'm still waiting for your voice notes and also messages. 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Let me just go back to music. I will be waiting for your voice notes, Mama Medivaga. Let me do this. Let me quickly do this.

0: Right, Momamedi Oloko FM, your time right now is 12 minutes after 2, and you are listening to Vukava with Meggie Mokobane. Let's be together till 3 o'clock, and we are on the last hour of the show. I'm still waiting for those gems. Yes, I'm waiting for your favorite gems. So send me your favorite gems on 078-585-9531, 078-585-9531, so that I'll be able to play them on air, Momamedi Waka. That was DJ Fat Cook. Another Mahuta, they came through saying via Orlando, and you know what? I think I was still young. You understand? Let me see here. All right, the computer, just give me 1 second. I'll be able to play the voice note. Momamedi Oloko FM. Okay, let's do this. Let's quickly do this.
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0: All right, let me repeat it.
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0: All right, thank you so much. I will play this song. 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Let me just make sure that I agaralka your song, Momamedi Oloko FM. 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
2: 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Have a visit or a omohat little dumbolo motale soup, omontale chicken jar. 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It's good to work. Easy way. Paseka store.
0: Thank you so much, Paseka Sithole, for that message. And that the tall man Lena Rikimutalele Koshe Munati Atakani. Thank you so much, Barimitimule Java Mafelelo. I would say thank you so much for that message, Momamedi Oloko FM. Luena Garumela, your favorite songs on 078-585-9531, 078-585-9531. And to make sure that you're still engaging on our topic for today. Topic yarna le khone mo Momamedi Oloko FM re sa bua ka taba hore hey motho o etela na swantse a tla le grocery na swantse a contribute somehow. King, so I make sure ring like I go when I would arwalele jina or get a bell ring if ever then would arwale something when I feel offended to say or something like that. How do you feel about it? 078-585-9531. 078-585-9531. And for now, let me just go back to All right. Producer, I got Sajwili. Negar Hantu will something. So my producer. Yeah, right. My producer go. Negar Hantu will something. But let's move on. Momamedi Oloko FM. Your time right now is 60 minutes after 2. You are listening to Oloko FM 920 megahertz. The heartbeat of the vowel. Yeah. The heartbeat of the vowel. You know, I always say 920 megahertz. And the heartbeat of the vowel. I keep we hang out. But let me just say the heartbeat of the vowel, right? The heartbeat of the vowel. And Momamedi Oloko FM, ke sa emetse melaetse a gago jalo ke sa emetse a re tswele pele ka music a re tswele pele o entertainana sekolo tshetsa koša ye monate ko isheka kwa Limpopo ko isheka kwa Limpopo hanyane re tlo gutla re gutlela ka vala kere re tlo gutla re gutlela ka vala let me do this.

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2: 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It's better dula high then o ska etela batho. 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Oh, one man, our text, or rumela voice note, ne? Oscar fetchin' a great deal, long get it. Hi, Baba, don't get it. I'm not to my maid, will and not great to buying. Buying, I give her a rat, give you a like, Udo fell a job, will I into Josa? But which had a question hang at? But to have a little question, but to have a tell. Yo, but I wish had a question, children like the personal over personal. So that's how I could be over, eh, na. I want to know from you when I'm waiting. How you did when I'm waiting? You must have joined. King King to allowing like Osanja contributed. Sanja contributed and waiting. How you did? Or like we expect during Anno Unumu provided everything. Baba Babule Jore, cost of living is too high. Some of them Babule Jore, you know what? Hi, I was making it by our chag, I got hale, kin to jahale, on jolly like I said, Chagelan. Mumma made. Oh, more remitum leja. Unore, awa, only visiting. 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All right, regular kiki, I'll give us no decay again.
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0: To play it on air. 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

Your time right now, it's 6 minutes heading to the hour 3, and you are listening to Lekwa FM 10.0 megahertz, the heartbeat of the vow. And for now, Mamumame, do you want to pitch your Koshaya Stana? Kutula Okar Ores Baya or Asbonge? 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And for now, your time is 5 minutes heading to the hour 3. We are on the last hour of the show, and I'm wrapping up the show. Let me just do this. I'll be back just now.

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Happy! 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

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Ho tla re tshwarela radio ne sa le off, but now ba ilukishitse hantle. 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Mme ona kopile kosha yela ya ntate Stana, kile ka raloka ya Asibonge, and I'll make sure that next week go ralokela yona yo e batlang because of these technical problems. And o mongwe o rometse moletsa re o batla Snokonoko ke o neela mo Mamedi wa Lokwa FM. And your time right now is 3 o'clock, 1 minute after 3. Thank you so much for listening mo Mamedi wa Lokwa FM. Ke le boga di voice note, ke le boga melaetsa, ke le boga mo Mamedi a le bae le theledi je. 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Thank you so much for listening to Lokwa FM, Momamedi. And from me to you, until you meet again, Rutlo Bari Kopana, Monita Benja, English, today in the morning from 7 to 12 now, Kishutela Tapelo Nelani, Katale Tembeni. Good morning, Momamedi. 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
4: Oh, and that day, Chris Temuren, Hamayoka, Ladelam, Timo Israel.
0: Yes.
4: Lifika, Labus Havelo, Kokoshiani, Tabia Puluko, and that day, give favor, a holy bonalis, a sickilina, Kilamukabelo, a scabagalova, Halibo Shaleka, Paris, if I give favor, raise it in your lados 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it about, Sipile, Omen a moment to know it's a bomber to know about that, or Omen a moment to Livella, we to Lella Polisonica Spiti, or someone under the real Boha, the Salica Quanuka Frankfurto, or a 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
0: or right,
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0: Liquor FM, the organization, takes no responsibility for the opinion or statements made by the talk show hosts or their guests. 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Liquor FM does not endorse anything as the truth. That you will have to judge for yourself, but we try to speak the truth on the organization's behalf and reserve the right to question to the supposed truth.
1: 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Away, Marcel.

Wherever you are, so welcome to your weekend breakfast. My name is Kaylin J, and I'm in for Miss K on this beautiful, beautiful Saturday morning. Sunrise is expected just before 7, so we know it's going to be a good day, man. Well, temperatures, of course, looking very good and easy. But before we get into all of that and the nitty-gritties, I want to greet you in the beautiful name of Good Vibes Only and Christ Himself. Thank you so much for Tapilo Nelani for coming through and raising those spirits, man. Wherever you are, wherever you are, if you're tuning in for the very first time, welcome to Liqua FM 91.0 megahertz. This is Vault's hottest frequency, and this is what we do, man. It is exactly 8 minutes after the hour, 6 o'clock. Wherever you are, we just want to welcome you from all across the globe, whether you're listening via stream or via the frequency. To everybody who's been holding it down throughout the week, we say thank you so much as well for doing the Lord's work. So today it's a beautiful, easy beginnings that we're going to be taking on this journey, man, just to make sure that we ease you into this Saturday. But it is looking very, very, very, very, very interesting, with temperatures expected to raise to a maximum of 23 degrees Celsius. So not too hot, but also not cold either. Just somewhere lekker, lekker. Swiss cracker, yeah. Of course, today we have MTN Waffle also coming through at around 3. So the weather's going to be complimenting you guys, man, just to take it easy until that time. And of course, don't forget, this is the second leg of the semi-final between Orlando Pirates and Skokona. This will be the third time in a row that they will be competing in a space of a week. So we hope that something might happen. I know, Amakosi. But of me today for this thing. Baba Taskukune are Peter Parrots. Marbona. Parrots are not the champions for no reason, man. Of course, this will be taking place at 3 o'clock. Now, Orlando is going to be rocking, guys. So I need you to understand one thing. Parrots is going to be full of energy. As for me, as a Masandawana, I'll be waiting until tomorrow for our second leg. Hopefully, we'll make it back. From what we witnessed in the first leg, man. So for now, we're going to keep it easy, keep it going, keep it moving with the beautiful music. Of course, I kicked it off with Zorkis, this prayer of the nation, just to give a little bit of depth to Tapelo Nelani as well. So we're going to still continue that easiness and just welcome everybody. I mean, we've been woken up this morning, so we've been given another chance to do what we can. It is the weekend. I'm your weekend man, Kaylin J, in for Miss K today.

0: Girls, you are here. Let's make the most of it. Time has gone 14 minutes after the hour, 6 o'clock. Still to come, man. We're going to be getting into some more great music, man, with songs still to come through by Drake as well as Jozy. For now, we're taking a quick ad break. We'll be back shortly after these messages.
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1: Yeah, man. 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If you just woke up, good morning to you, man, wherever you are. Welcome to the Weekend Breakfast Show. It is me, myself, and I, Kaylin J, as your weekend this week. In for Miss K, who's had to go away for this week. Hopefully, everything will go well, and she'll be back next week, same time, same place, right here where she needs to be, on your favorite frequency. As for me, I'm happy to be here with you guys once again. It's been a while since I've done a breakfast show. To be quite frank, I think it's been about 8 years. Wow, it's been a long time. It's been a long time, but we are here, taking off the webs and taking off all the rust and the dust, just to see if we can still run with this type of content. Now, we still are going to be looking at some of the things that has been happening as well, just to keep you in the know, not going too deep into details, just some light headlines of what you should be knowing around the globe, and as well as right here in Mzansi, so that we don't live in oblivion. I gave you some beautiful music, of course, since this morning started. I've started off with Zwokte Keys with a Prayer for the Nation, and then I gave you some Tear Gas with Chance, and then coming back off the ad break, we gave you some Soul Culture with Ngengi Nilanga. Yeah, so one day you will see it, man. For now, it's everything seems dark, of course, but eventually, it will get lighter. You know, Mr. G had something that he posted the other day, which was very profound. He said that even though you might not think it, you should believe it, that you mean something to someone. So you understand that you are the light in someone's life. Even if they don't come and tell you, even if they don't say much to you, you don't know what impact you're having in people's lives. So make sure that you understand that you mean something to someone. And you are the light in someone's life. You are the reason someone smiles. And you can be the one to make a difference in someone's life. So anything is possible, man. I mean, people come and they say to us a lot of the times that they love listening to us. We did 1, 2, 3, 4, 5 for them. And we don't even know that they existed before they came to you. So yours might be there and you just don't know. Somebody at work, somebody at school, somebody in your area, your neighbor might be looking at you and saying, "Aye, this and daughter, yeah, no, he's holding it down." Because we're in the space where, you know, a lot of things are happening in this world, man. A lot of broken families and things like that. So it's something to be appreciative of. I mean, this morning when I woke up, I was not in the best of moods because I felt like, why should I be waking up at this time during the weekend? Like, I wanted to sleep. And then I was like, no. There's a reason why I'm going there. I gotta be there, man. I gotta be doing what I love, which is radio. And I love speaking to you guys. So, why not do both? I was driving here because I woke up around 20 past 4 and got myself prepared to come this side. And then I'm busy. As I'm in the shower, I'm thinking to myself, Mara, why? I could have just said whatever. But now, when I'm driving this side, I find people already walking at past 5 in the morning, walking to work. So, what are you complaining about? You're in a car, bro. You are driving. And I never to Bastapan, Johnny Walker, Mo 5, Xin, Wena, Kalangani. So, the same thing I want you to take into consideration. You may not have cheese, but you have bread. And a little more to Obata. You don't have a verpa, but unali trans. Unali batu ba tama yanka mau. Wanganazen? It's things that we have to look at, man. The smaller things. We all want massive things. We all want Pro Maxes. We all want the last number. But no main. No ma kanjani. Anything, anywhere, no matter what. Must remember, the things that you have, somebody wants it. There was this guy who said to me, not so long ago, he said, If we all had to put our problems in a hole somewhere, we take it somewhere and we just dump it there. Wena una lip butata yazaga fela. Why be at us? And the next best thing, they say to you, go and look, just take any other problem. Wanna understand? Mauke that also. Wonkat butata yamo to omu. Otrabo na wena. Butata ba how? As in next. Why now, Samayaka Motu? You have two of them. You have two hands. They were asking to be like you, just to be able to walk. Only people that have certain disabilities. Why now? That's all now. But you are complaining. So my word of the day, my word of foreverness, be grateful. No maganjai. No matter what going on, eventually things will come around, man. Because at the end of the day, we are all we got, bro. You know what I mean? So, yeah, it's better things, beautiful things to look forward to this weekend. I know MTN Wafa, Chiefs people, you guys are going to have to relax. I can't know, but the Chiefs, but the Chiefs best partner 9 to 5, you know. Yeah. But however, Monday to Friday, Saturday, but off. They don't have a job, a weekend. But they don't. They're not like the big boys, both Pirates, both Sundowns. But however, like Saturday, yeah, the Sunday, Chiefs. But he's like Friday. But utlapona next week. Aye, cool. Unkulunkule muhle njalo uzongipha amandla. Everything will happen, man. Just be patient and keep praying.

Amakhosi, asinto ye personal man. Kaba personal. This one says, thank you so much, man. I needed that for this morning. Thank you so much to you, man, for tuning in. I seen taxi drivers as well. Early in the morning, ngo 4 ekuseni. Yeah, bavukile. Bazwenza imali. Yeah. Just do it now. You also have to do the same thing, man. Keep that spirit going. You are still tuned into Liquid FM 91.0 MHz. This is the Weekend Breakfast right here on your favorite frequency with me, Kaden J, in for Miss K, man. Still to come on today's lineup, we have none other than Malume Pompo with the kids. Will be coming through between the hour 8 and 9 o'clock. He'll be followed up by the forever spontaneous, forever crazy Denny Mohomong between 9 and 12 o'clock. Mino Lebuchaba, and then we go over to the takeover of the youth with the 016 Evolution with Dash and her team to come through, man. She's going to be holding it down on the 016 Evolution between 12 and 3 o'clock spot, and then Mandla Mtimkulu, your main man, your midday man, now going to 3 p.m. man, Mandla Mtimkulu between 3 and 6 with the Golden Oldies, and then we go to the Heartbeat Avenue with the Master Funk, as well as we know DJ Candles. That's their house and they live in it and they do what they need to do, man. Kevin King wraps up your Saturday, so that is what we got for you this week, man. It's been an awesome week for some of us. It's been a long one, so I hope that you still remain strong, man. We're still together on this. Hey, Mutuang send a voice note. It's just breathing. Anyway, this is a happy Saturday, my favorite presenter. I'm with you till the last hour. The small farm, the lady in red. Thank you so much for tuning in, a lady in red as well. McQueen is also up there just saying, good morning to you, my DJ. You're number one. Thank you so much, man. Bo, ladies, man, Tombazane. Your month is almost at its end, so I figured I would let you come through as well and show your powers by me saying to you, even though the struggle still continues, eventually things will turn in your favor.

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4: 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That's LiquaFam91.0. Megahertz.

0: the legendary, forever legendary, R.I.P. to the Super Mega, still remembered by the Mega C for his legacy. The world is yours. I'm Anton Bazan. All we gotta do is believe. Yeah, man, Makalo Modipa is also coming through just saying, morning, my DJ Walehoa. Thank you, Makalo. I hope that you are also waking up in good spirits, man. I'm just giving the ladies their flowers. I'm just giving them the courage to continue doing what they've been doing, man. But for now, we're going to be going into a quick ad break. When we come back, more music and things like that.
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0: Yeah, man, it's time for us to go into the news bulletin at 7, ladies and gentlemen. So with that, Drake will have to take a back seat. I mean, he's not paying bills in this place, so why not? We're going to be getting a news update for the 7 o'clock, and then off the back of that, we'll return with the music and some more of what has been going on in and around your country and what we can be expecting throughout the day. So with that said, ladies and gentlemen, it is time for us to get some news, and then we'll be getting into some more of your messages as well as the vibes, just to welcoming you and waking you up this morning with Malume Pompo still to come through between 8 and 9.
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3: Making news headlines this hour. President Ramaphosa to address Volkswagen Group Africa 75 anniversary dinner and post-cabinet media briefing. President Cyril Ramaphosa will on 31 August 2026 deliver the keynote address at the Volkswagen Group Africa 75 anniversary gala dinner at its Carriega plant in the Eastern Cape. The event celebrates 75 years of Volkswagen's contribution to South Africa's automotive industry, economy, skills development and communities. Following the production of the first Volkswagen Beetle at the plant in 1951. Over the years, the plant has produced more than 4.8 million vehicles and today manufactures the Volkswagen Polo for export to 38 countries, as well as the Polo Vivo for the local market. Volkswagen Group Africa employs about 3,600 people, supports thousands of suppliers, and has invested more than 3 billion in its South African facilities since 2010. The anniversary will also highlight the country's growing presence across Africa, reflect on the future of South Africa's automotive industry, and include the unveiling of a new vehicle model to be produced at the Carriega plant, reinforcing Volkswagen's commitment to local manufacturing and future investment. Minister in the Presidency Khumbudzo Ntshavheni briefed the media on the outcomes of Cabinet meeting held on Wednesday, 26 August 2026. Cabinet has welcomed the launch of the third phase of its partnership with business, aimed at accelerating economic growth, attracting investment, and creating 1 million jobs by 2030. Ntshavheni said the third phase of the government-business partnership would build on the progress made during the first two phases, with a focus on expanding energy capacity, increasing freight volumes, and unlocking major investment and growing international tourism. Minister in the Presidency Khumbudzo Ntshavheni elaborates.
4: Cabinet welcomed the launch of Phase 3 of the government-business partnership to drive growth, attract investment, and create 1 million jobs by 2030. Phase 3 builds on successes of Phases 1 and 2, collaboration in key sectors. Phase 2 achievements include the end of load shedding, improvements in rail and port performance, South Africa's exit from the FATF grey list, and credit rating upgrades by S&P, Standard & Poor's, and Finch. Phase 3 will advance reforms, strengthen investor confidence, and expand economic opportunities for all South Africans, with key targets on expanding energy capacity, increasing freight volumes, unlocking major investments, and further boosting international tourist arrivals by 2027.
3: Cabinet also welcomed the continued improvements in the country's electricity system. Ntshavheni said South Africa had recorded 467 constructive days without load shedding since 16 May 2025, while improvements in Eskom's generation performance had returned approximately 6,011 megawatts of generation capacity to the grid. Minister in the Presidency Khumbudzo Ntshavheni elaborates.
4: South Africa has now recorded 467 consecutive days without load shedding since 16 May 2025, providing reliable electricity to households and businesses and supporting broader economic development. Cabinet welcomed continued improvement in Eskom's performance, with the energy availability factor reaching its highest level since 2020, reflecting a more reliable generation fleet. This sustained improvement returned approximately 6,100 megawatts of generation capacity to the grid, while unplanned outages declined by nearly 40% year on year.
3: And finally, Acting National Commissioner of the South African Police Service, Lieutenant General Puleng Dimpane, says the police service needs women who will challenge unethical behavior, strengthen consequence management, monitor young members, and help restore public confidence in the service. Speaking at the Operation Basadi Parade in Roslyn, north of Pretoria on Friday, the acting commissioner said police women serve in high-pressure environments, encounter trauma, work irregular hours, respond to victims of violence, and in many instances carry significant responsibilities beyond the workplace. And that brings us to the end of the bulletin for this hour. For more government news updates, follow at SA Gov News on X. We bring you more government news tomorrow at 12.
2: This bulletin was brought to you by the GCIS, empowering South Africans through communication excellence.
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0: coming through with Janice, STFU. Time just gone, 9 minutes after the hour, 7 o'clock. Sunrise so beautifully over the Val scenery. And I'm saying good morning to you, as you say good morning to me. Wherever you are, wherever you at, welcome to The Weekenders with Kaylin J in for Miss K.
1: Good morning, Kaylin.
0: Hi, hi.
1: Happy Saturday, my brother.
0: Oh, man.
1: We are together until the last hour of the show.
0: Thank you.
1: Mommy, take your moki, come on, a couple of go. Thank you.
0: Matuba Polokong and Dumela say, Moki, Dumela, how are you, man? I hope everything is good with you and your family. To everybody who's been celebrating their birthdays throughout the week and throughout the month, and since the last time I saw you or you heard from me, happy, happy birthday to you guys, man. I hope that you had a blissful week. And if you're planning on celebrating it today, let's do so responsibly, man. Going back to some of the messages here, this one says, yes, Bruaka, I'm with you till the last hour of the show. Kimoti. Q4 Fuel, Danko, I'm with Michael and Isaac. Tamaik, Libra Ike, Limo, Denki Raro. Man, Mo used to do this show with me during the week. Yes, back a day, back in 2016, up until 2018, we were doing the breakfast show together. Mo has always been a great supporter and a great influence on me learning Sisutu. So, Mo Tir, Bamamedi Moro. man, I really, really hoped that things would have gone a different way for you, man. Yeah, so Tabang Semase gave some word of the day of his own as well, giving us some scripture, saying the pain will end, tears will stop, and doors will open. So be patient and trust God. Dear God, please open all doors for the person who puts amen to this. He sent this through as well. It comes from the book of Revelations 21, verse 4. Yeah, so he's going straight off of what I've been saying the whole morning. Just be patient. The job that I got now, it took me 9 years. And now I'm 9 years in the job. So, wabona, it took some time, but I didn't give up. And then, bona. 9 years veteran.
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0: I mean, guys, really, really, really, remember, you only live once. 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
4: 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Maybe Chava Wamalas.

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10: Yeah, man. Time's just gone. 20 minutes after the hour, 7 o'clock. If you just tuned in, a very good morning to you and welcome to the show. This is Kaylin J in for Miss K, who is away this week. And she'll be back hopefully next week doing what she does best, and that is waking you up on the weekends. Current temperatures are at 8 degrees Celsius with a maximum expected of 23. So there's going to be a nice, easy breeze. Not too hot, not too cold, just somewhere in between. So you know what I mean. You need to get ready. Get ready, get ready, get ready, get ready, get ready.
11: Mo.
10: Wake up.
11: Ho.
10: Tua, Tua, Tua, Tua, Tua, Tua.
12: Let's go.
13: Happy people everywhere.
12: Aye, aye. Yeah, we're talking to you.
13: Aye. No,

Josie coming through with the motherland, jumping us to exactly 24 minutes after the hour 7, man. Oh, man. News making headlines, of course, seeing that the National Student Financial Aid Scheme, better known as NSFAS, said that based on their system of current rates and caps, it projects that more than 18 billion rand will be spent on accommodation by the end of the year. 18 billion rand. Wow. And then it further goes on to say that in the past 3 years, NSFAS has reported a growth of almost 2 billion rand in student funding accommodation year on year. Papetu, 18 billion. Hey, the time Tinasa stresses about other things, like buying the cows.

Oh man, beautiful sounds and stuff like that, man. Today the theme has all been around one thing, and that is our ladies, man. Just to give them the surety that we do see them as we close the month of August, better known as Women's Month in South Africa. We do want to give them their flowers and show them that, in fact, they are a big part of our everyday lives, and they are a very important part in our lives. Because if you were with me from the hour of 6 o'clock, the moment of 6 o'clock, you would have heard that I played you some music, and the music had a storyline in itself. Of course, Tear Gas was speaking on Chance and speaking about the mistakes that we make that affect other people's lives, and how one guy's mistake led to the death of his partner, and the other one on the ending up in a wheelchair. We have Soul Culture coming through, just saying times will come back and you'll see the sun again. Your moment will happen. Your time will come. Mlindo and the vocalist as well, teaming up with Chava, came through with Igoli, saying, "Hey, Bona, I'm your hope. I'm your promise. I'm everything, man. Tembala, hey." So then I followed that up with Zonke saying, "Izo jigizinto," aka just told you the world is yours. And then Drake just came through, just said, people should just shut up and just let people do what they are meant to do. And then the motherland just saying, "All my people, just enjoy life." That is, of course, after Mags and Masandi and Ma'i came through with One Time. The Soil just coming through as well with the powerful female lead, just showing you that women can lead in certain things, and we should allow them to do it because they are powerful beings, man. So yeah, that is what we wanted to bring to you here this morning, and just to show ladies that we do recognize them. The Sibukeng Hospital also has recognized women by ending Women's Month in style. This is according to the Citibank Stare, which says that Sibukeng Hospital has decided to end Women's Month in style, as from a young age, her unwavering commitment to caring for her siblings demonstrates how a single nurturing soul can ignite hope and inspire transformation for many. This was my word of the day, the word of foreverness for this week. I said to you from a tag that I took from George, which says, you don't know how much impact you make in people's lives, so you should live your life to the best way and your best ability, because there are people who are watching and they are drawing inspiration from you. So just because they haven't come up to you yet doesn't mean that you don't have an impact. So Sibukeng Hospital's women gathered at the Taule Garden House in Vereeniging, and this was in celebration of the deep impact of women whose love, care and kindness ripple through our communities. And the women said that this tribute extends beyond traditional roles of motherhood, embracing all women who nurture in countless ways, whether by raising children, fostering young lives, educating minds, or providing vital care and protection. The essence of Women's Month, this was the essence of Women's Month, they said. It is beautifully captured, of course, in the story of Matsidiso Radebe. Now, they took time to just celebrate Matsidiso for the things that she has done in people's lives as well as in her family's life. They said that her example reminds them of a force that uplifts, empowers, and strengthens communities. As they reflected on the remarkable woman in their celebration, and said that the celebration was not only to those who give birth, but also to those willingly embrace the roles of teacher, healer, guardian, and advocate. Each role is indispensable in shaping the future of South Africa, weaving resilience and compassion into the fabric of daily life. This from homes and classrooms, as well as hospitals and beyond. So we're still closing this Women's Month in style just by celebrating you guys one more time, and bigly so here on the Weekend Breakfast Show. Casper Nyovas coming through with Baby Girl. Come on.

0: Lordcast, teaming up with Casper Novas, coming through with Away. On Facebook, Puri Wakas, he says, Bonus Toko, Kinali Wenager. Thank you, Angwe. Thank you, Berdenke Raro. General X Dlamini, just saying, top of the morning, DJ. Great listening to you. Thank you so much, General. I appreciate you. Mimi Zana is also there. Just saying, good morning, my DJ. Kumametsi. Kilitsepong, phase one. Danko. Danko, Mimi. Danko. Lindwe Mbangeni is also just saying, good morning. Good morning to you too, Mbangeni. Yeah, no, just lastly on the highlight reel of things making trends and news. We are looking at something big happening in the Vaal on the 3rd of September. It is the Remembering Vaal Uprising, okay? So this is going to be taking place on the 3rd of September. It's on 2026. It's on a Thursday. This is taking you back to the 3rd of September, 1984, where the turning point for our liberation and struggle began. They are saying that they will be reclaiming the township economy. This is courtesy out here in the Mfuleni municipality, with mandatory spaza shop permit registration and compliance that will be taking place. This will be out there at Bipatong Community Hall. Now, what you should know about this, ladies and gentlemen, let me do this just so that you can understand me properly. Okay, there we go. They're saying that the entrance is free to all community members. Okay, free entrance to all community members, free company registrations, on-site support and registration. So there will be people there to help you to register your company if you do not know how or what to do. So they will be giving you some support as well as help you with your registration. There will also be a free exhibition for stall showcases your stalls that showcase your business. Okay, so if you know that you are a business person and you have certain products that you want to sell or that you are selling, they do allow you to come through and set up your store, okay, just to come and show what it is that you do, what your business is about. Now, this will be taking place, as I said to you, on the 3rd of September 2026. It will be starting at 11 a.m. Out at Bipatong Community Hall. Now, for more information on this, you can call Lucky Urban Kubeka on 073-496-2045. That is 073-496-2045. Or Ms. Musa Pelo Mokhatle on 078-618-6688. 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Alternatively, Mapiri Ramahobotla on 073-485-9555. 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Asomblief Mensa, let's do the right thing. Time just gone. 7:46, that is, right here on the Weekend Breakfast Show.
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7: Yeah, man, we're back and we're about to say goodbye to you guys, man, with the news still to come through at 7 o'clock, as well as the one and only Miss P with the kids will be coming through between 8 and 9, followed by Denny Mohomong and the rest of the team for the rest of the day. For now, I'm saying to you, may your neighbors respect you, trouble neglect you, and angels protect you, man. Heaven accept you. Until next time, it has been good, it's been great. Until we hear from me again, it has been awesome being here, man. I'm Kaylin J, Infamous K on the weekend, and I'm out of here. Miss B is in the building, and she's going to be taking over until 9 o'clock, man. The news is at 7, so you be kept in tune. So, for now, I'm out of here. See you when I see you. Goodbye.

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1: 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Ine.
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4: The top stories at 8 o'clock. Gauteng Health welcomes arrest of three suspects. South Africa records a decline in murder and serious crimes. And manhunt launched after KZN cash in transit heist. Thank you, Kaylen. I'm Meggie Mukubani. Good morning. Three women have been arrested for allegedly stealing and illegally selling termination of pregnancy medication at the Stratford Community Health Center in Orange Farm. The medication was reportedly sold to patients at the facility. The suspects remain in custody and are expected to appear in court on Monday. Gauteng Health has warned people against buying such medication from unauthorized individuals because of the serious health risk. Gauteng Health spokesperson Steve Mabona.
5: The suspects allegedly stole two boxes of medication from the facility and sold the medication to clients seeking termination of pregnancy services. All three suspects were arrested and are currently in custody pending their court appearance on the 31st of August 2026.
4: In other news, Acting Police Minister Firoz Khachalia says murder and several serious contact crimes declined during the first quarter of the 2026-27 financial year, including carjacking and business robbery. He says SAPS will focus on 140... He says SAPS will focus on 140 high-crime police precinct and strengthen efforts to tackle violent crime, including crimes against women and children.
6: These stats show unmistakably a pattern that we have all been familiar with for a long period of time. And I'm somewhat frustrated that we haven't fully tackled this problem. Violent crimes occur mainly over the weekends, at night, and they concentrated around liquor outlets. Many of them unlicensed and operating without any regard for regulation. The police are doing their best to close down establishments that are unlicensed.
4: And police have launched a manhunt following a cash-in-transit robbery on the M25 near Doves Road in KwaMashu, KwaZulu-Natal. The incident happened shortly after 5 p.m. on Friday. Authorities are investigating the matter.
7: Arrived on scene, we found that one cash-in-transit van had been blown up prior to our arrival. And there were two guards in the van. Both guards were assessed by medics and found to be uninjured. At this time, the suspects are still at large and SAPS Metro Police are currently on scene investigating.
4: Your top stories at 8 o'clock. Gauteng Health welcomes arrest of three suspects. South Africa records a decline in murder and serious crimes. And manhunt launched after KZN cash in transit heist. From the streets to your homes, this is the heartbeat of the world, keeping you connected. For Liqwa FM News, I'm Meggie Mukubani. 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

0: Yes, wena mkhotsi waka. Good morning, good morning, good morning. Happy Saturday wena mochana. Happy Saturday wena mochana wa Auntie P. Yes, wena mkhotsi waka. Ki Auntie P ki ragadi in this beautiful Saturday morning. Thank you Megika Ditaba wena ngwaneso, and thank you so much to you Mr. Caitlin for a wonderful show. Good music ono bapala wena ngwaneso. Good morning mkhotsi waka. 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It's another beautiful sunny Saturday. 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It's gonna be a wonderful day. E tlabe le spring day, so show nya rona tsatsing lena he wena mkhotsi wa ka, e tlabe le spring edition. Is not gonna be like any other shows because ka labobedi mkhotsi how celebrate a spring day ke tlabe ke le siko. 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And I know that on Fridays we wear those Friday t-shirts le di jeans are not able to. So we are saying welcome, welcome, welcome to spring when I'm Khotswaka. Ke batla ho etsa fela tjena, as I said when I'm Khotswa rona hore ke spring edition is atin lena wena mkhotsi wa rona. Auntie P o yetsa a show differently, as I said welcome a spring wena today mkhotsi wa rona. Ere fela Auntie P a itse tjena. I hope o se thabetse.
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0: Yes, when I'm khotsa rona re ho 91 point dololo, the heartbeat of the Val. When I'm khotsa rona le nna sentse ke tshe mkhotsa ra ka ke re good morning, good morning, good morning, good morning. 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So le ka ke tshe this one is going to be done differently because ke spring bash in the studio na mkhotsa ka ke rata go fandaga le na wa tseba. We are dusting the winter off, and we're just gonna shake our bodies. 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What's my king when I'm hot work? Ako kope mami fella we type. Auntie Pito Bapa Leona when I'm hot work as well as a kid show. No, no. So yena, it's very different. Yes, I think Lena when I'm hot work. 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Oko type when I'm hot work. Auntie P at the Bapa Leon. 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Yes. Welcome spring when I'm Kutuaka. Auntie P had to Zolo Santare. Jump off that bed because wow, just spring again. It's spring day. It's spring. Spring is coming. 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

0: Yes, wena mkhotsi wa kainela Aunty P. Ona re welcome, welcome, welcome, welcome, welcome spring. I hope o tsile ka dikobong he, and I hope o la gona hore wa tseba o ko shake, we ka shake. As I said, hore it's a show of its kind today. We are just saying we are welcoming spring. 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So we are just appreciating or at least the winter clothes tsa rona re a di beya, re di khutsetsa ka kwana bo mami ba lo di paka ka kwana. Good morning wana mtshana wa ka, good morning. Good morning, good morning. Ke tsholo ka re di Voice records aruna redisendela ho 0785859531. If it's your first time listening, runa he relikwa FM. Rika ferie na chenka makpaka ka udimu kamani ka rutupong. And you are more than welcome wena mchana waka. Ora wata ota. Oto wana Aunty P li malume pompo. Uka ata wena he mkhotu waka. Again, if it's your birthday, o celebrate a birthday ya hao. You are more than welcome. 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Nana malume, we just buy a present and then we're not a fella like cake when I'm Khotsi wa rona. It's a wonderful morning. 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Good morning. 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Ke a tseba rona nako nyane ya rona e fitileng we would wear colorful clothes on that day, but hey, ke a tseba bagotsi ba rona lona dikolong tsa lona no selele like le ma 2K. So I know that you do it differently, ali it's the way re etsang ka teng, but I do know something will be happening in schools today. Re welcome a spring wena mogotsi wa rona. As I said, Rinalbaeti, ka studiong, Rinalbaeti, we've got visitors today. Rinalbaeti, yes. Eriki, it's a fella chena. 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Lona bakhotsi ba ka. Good morning. Good morning, guys. 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
1: My teacher's name is Miss Lindy Xtien.
0: Oh, Miss Xtien.
1: Yes,
0: okay. Mpho? And then when I was a great man?
1: 3.
0: Was a grade 3. And then class teacher ya how ki mang wena mpo?
1: Ki Mem Shaline.
0: Okay, ki Mem Shaline. Okay guys, and then ebe letse ba libitso la principal wa lona?
1: Yes, Aunt P.
0: Ki ma libitso la principal?
1: Mr. Lowe.
0: Shout out to Mr. Lowe, shout out to Leo Spread Primary School. Oh, ke ke bone motho wa sekolo ntsane la mane ba re le little Leo kids. Okay, bagotsi baka. No, Aunty P, welcome. Utlwang.
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0: 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But le tlo tla hape a kere bagotsi.
1: And
0: 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So bagotsi ba rona he. Wena Princess, o wena o tlo retsetsa mogotsi.
1: Aunty P ka shefolana ke tlo re balla a poem.
0: O tlo le balla a poem.
1: Yes,
0: Aunty. Wow, o komplele he mkhotsi. Poem ye ke poem ya sekolo kapo ke poem e o ingoletseng yona?
1: Aunty P, it's a poem that I wrote for myself.
0: Yo! Yes. And then kutla ba team poem na wena mphosa go tlo go balla story ne? Okay, Mr. Mphosa o tlo go balla story. Okay guys, okay. Bagotsi ke bana he bagotsi ba rona from Leo Spread Primary School. Ba tlile he Princess or she's going to read us a poem and then Mphosa o re yena o tlo re balla a story. Okay bagotsi, I hope bagotsi le sentse le mametse he. Just before the show ends, re be re ba rate wena bagotsi ba rona hore na e beneng Princess her poem wena o utlwile mogotsi wa rona e be mphosa the story that he read wena mogotsi wa ka e be o se utlwile na. 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Okay princess, okay mpo he. Guys, who's gonna go first?
1: I'll go first, auntie.
0: Yes, princess, I like the spirit. Okay, girl. 3, 2, 1, go, girl.
1: Keep shining, my princess. When life gets hard and the skies turn gray, keep holding on, don't lose your way. Your light is brighter than you know. Keep believing, you will grow.
0: Yay! Oh, princess, I could pit up again.
1: Keep shining, my princess Putsuedi. When life gets hard and skies turn gray, keep holding on, don't lose your way. Your light is brighter than you know. Keep believing, you will grow.
0: Yes! Wow. Princess, what a beautiful poem. Thank you so much, Gele. Oh, when life gets tough, let's get a give up, ne, princess. Oh, so princess, o motho a rata ho ngola dipina mgotsi, di poem.
1: Yes, auntie.
0: You like writing?
1: Yes, auntie.
0: Okay, princess. I guess hey, so le ka ho ngotse such a beautiful spiritual poem, princess. I guess o kena kreke he ne?
1: Yes, auntie.
0: Okay, so you like going to church?
1: Yes, I love going to church because we sing and worship the Holy Father's gospel.
0: Wow, the Holy Father's. Yes, princess. Okay, and then princess, who is your favorite character in the Bible? Or Ratamang in the Bible?
1: I love Jesus because he died for our sins on the cross and he made many miracles.
0: Wow, our princess. Wow, oh, Ratamang na Jesu wena. Oh, because he died for our sins.
1: Yes,
0: oh, so okena kireke and wena princess.
1: Yes, auntie.
0: Okay, and then kireke skolong sa lona mani wena princess. Evening hona le di sports tso di bapallang.
1: This year I did long distance.
0: Wow.
1: And I started cross country and I did high jump.
0: Wow, princess. Wow. So you are a good runner, ne?
1: Yes, auntie.
0: And then ka utlwa he hore you even represented a loose braid. Wa mata wena a princess ka utlwa hore wa kena wa ba ya le body stadium wa ba ya le represent ka utlwa hore you are a good runner princess.
1: Yes, aunt.
0: Wow, congratulations girl. Okay, Mr. Mpo, ha re utlwe he wena Mr. Mpo to re balla story se bitswa mang?
1: Driving in the city.
0: Oh, you are gonna read us a story that says driving in the city. Okay, hey. 3, 2, 1, go!
1: Driving in the city. Our bus drives into Johannesburg. We see lots of cars and lots of smoke. We watch the people going up and down the streets. Then Ben jumps off the bus. He wants to catch a cat with stripes. Then he runs after some small dogs. Jabu says, come Ben, but Ben just runs and runs. How can we get Ben back? Ben, come back, Bongi calls. Then he comes back and scratches. Oh Ben, you funny dog.
0: Wow! Yes. Amphosa. That was beautifully read. Amphosa. Kana wena we say you are in grade what?
1: Grade 3.
0: You are in grade 2. Or it's a grade 2 example. Oh, kana we say a class teacher ya hautima?
1: Kim M. Charlene.
0: Wow, teacher Charlene is doing such a great and wonderful job. Guys, lebadile hamunati se. Lebadile hamunati guys, thank you so much, Mpo. Thank you so much, princess, for hobala hamunati jwalo. And thank you so much, princess, for that wonderful poem, princess. I just want to, before ya, Pinem princess, I just want you to read that poem for us for the one last time.
1: Keep shining by Princess Putsuedi. When life gets hard and skies turn gray, keep holding on, don't lose your way. Your light is brighter than you know. Keep believing, you will grow.
0: Wow! Thank you so much, princess. Kana, you said your class teacher's name is who?
1: Miss Lindy XD.
0: Wow. Shout out to Lewsprade Primary School. Your learners are actually raising the flag of Lewsprade Primary School here in Luka FM. Thank you so much. Thank you so much, Princess. Thank you so much, Mpo. Okay, bakhotsi baka he. So now, bakhotsi baka, it's half past 8, and kana koyena helo na bakhotsi baka, kena koyani ererengo bakhotsi barona, rereng shout out for everyone who's birthdaying this month, bakhotsi, Auntie P. Malume Pompo Bari, happy

0: Happy, happy, happy, happy and blessed birthday to all of you. 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Ke nako yana e re etsang selection ya pina ne. So ha ke tsebe he hore because re itse ke bash ne, we said we ra welcome a spring ne ka Tuesday, it will be the 1st of September, so it will be a spring day. So lona mkhotsi wa rona he re tlo le bapalla pina ne, meaning hore ke lona our selectors for today. 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
1: Na Auntie P, I normally listen to English songs. 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
0: Wow. 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
0: 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Hello, Sasolburg. Hello, Lou Sprade Primary School. Thank you so much, Heba Khotsibarona. 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
0: 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You listen to your teachers?
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0: being bullied, it's not on mkhotsi, it's not on, we say no to bullying. 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But most definitely, Malume Pompota Baliting, Kahola ba hot baruna here, Bahopos Malume Pompo today. But thank you for listening. When I'm hot waka, Becky Atlante, Okori type Pina, Kupile Pina, and TPI, you grant Lorna, or Nubata Pina, if you just type it and Ritaubala, and I'm hot warona, hot waka. Go rataka big love. Who fell a big tang? Same place, same time. 91 Dololo, Lekwa FM. Ikhaya letu, the best kids show in the world. O tla ba le teng Malume Pompo, o tla ba le teng Auntie P. Hona jole tsena mogotsi wa ka, re tlo bala ditaba ka leleme la English, mme tsona di baluwa ke Sis Maggie.
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2: Your top stories at 9 o'clock. Boxing champion Zolani Tete to be laid to rest today. Deadline for candidate submissions has passed, and NPA appoints a panel to review Masemola case. Thank you, Auntie P. I'm Megi Mukubani. Good morning. Two-time world boxing champion Zolani Lasbona Tete will be laid to rest rather today at the Sisa Dukasha Stadium in Mdanzani, Eastern Cape. He has been accorded a special provincial category 2 funeral in recognition of his contribution to boxing. Tete, who was 38, was shot dead outside his home more than a week ago. His final farewell tour is expected to pass through Mdanzani before the burial.
3: We saw it fitting today that we celebrate the life of Zolani Tete. Zolani, one thing about him that he showed us is a discipline. He was a disciplined boxer. He was a very talented boxer. And we were still looking at him to bring more of the titles that he was holding and in other, you know, federations, to fight also in other federations like IPF and the WBAs.
2: And in other news, the deadline for political parties to submit the candidate lists for the municipal elections passed on Friday at 5 p.m. The IEC says no late submissions, corrections, or extensions will be allowed. The ANC's candidate list has been a major focus, with internal disputes and legal challenges continuing to affect processes. And the NPA has appointed a panel to review the case against Fanny Masemola and other senior subs officers linked to the controversial 228 million Medicare 24 tender. Masemola faces a Public Finance Management Act charge, while other officers face corruption charges. The case has been postponed to 29 September. Taking a look at your weather this hour, Forgeville, a maximum of 22 degrees Celsius and a minimum of 12 degrees Celsius with a zero chance of rain. Expect a cool morning, warming up to a pleasant 22 degrees Celsius during the day. Vanderbijl Park, a maximum of 22 degrees Celsius and a minimum of 12 degrees Celsius with a 0% chance of rain. Cool early morning conditions followed by a dry and a warmer day. And in Vereeniging, a maximum of 22 degrees Celsius and a minimum of 12 degrees Celsius with a 0% chance of rain. Expect a cool start, becoming comfortable during the day. And Randfontein, a maximum of 21 degrees Celsius and a minimum of 11 degrees Celsius with a 0% chance of rain. The morning will be cool, warming up to around 21 degrees Celsius. And Western Area, a maximum of 22 degrees Celsius and a minimum of 11 degrees Celsius with a 0% chance of rain. Expect a cool morning and a mild afternoon. Johannesburg, a maximum of 21 degrees Celsius and a minimum of 11 degrees Celsius with a 0% chance of rain. Expect a cool start with the temperatures reaching around 21 degrees Celsius during the day. Overall, the Vaal and Johannesburg areas can expect a dry day with no rain, with cool mornings and mild to warm afternoon temperatures. 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Boxing champion Zolani Tete to be laid to rest today. Deadline for candidate submissions has passed, and NPA appoints a panel to review Masemola case. From the streets to your homes, this is the Heartbeat of the Vaal, keeping you connected. 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

0: Fuleni. 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
2: The top stories at 10 o'clock. Gauteng Health welcomes arrest of three suspects. South Africa records a deadline in murder and serious crimes. And IVF era leaves two families facing identity crisis. Thank you, Danny. I'm Meki Mukubani. Good morning. Three women have been arrested for allegedly stealing and illegally selling termination of pregnancy medication at the Stratford Community Health Center in Orange Farm. The medication was reportedly sold to patients at the facility. The suspects remain in custody and are expected to appear in court on Monday. Gauteng Health has warned people against bullying, against buying such medication rather from unauthorized individuals because of the serious health risk. Gauteng Health spokesperson Steve Mabona.
3: The suspects allegedly stole two boxes of medication from the facility and sold the medication to clients seeking termination of pregnancy services. All three suspects were arrested and are currently in custody pending their court appearance on the 31st of August 2026.
2: In other news, Acting Police Minister Firoz Kachalia says murder and several serious contact crimes declined during the first quarter of the 2026-2027 financial year, including carjacking and business robbery. He says SAPS will focus on 140 high crime police precincts and strengthen efforts to tackle violent crime, including crimes against women and children.
4: These stats show unmistakably a pattern that we have all been familiar with for a long period of time. And I'm somewhat frustrated that we haven't fully tackled this problem. Violent crimes occur mainly over the weekends, at night, and they concentrated around liquor outlets. Many of them unlicensed and operating without any regard for regulation. The police are doing their best to close down establishments that are unlicensed.
2: And a mother has discovered through DNA testing that the child she has raised for 9 years is not biologically hers. The discovery is believed to be linked to an IVF mix-up in KwaZulu-Natal. The incident has left two families facing a difficult identity crisis with a legal battle now underway to determine what happened and what should happen next.
5: One day the IVF is cycles over and over failure, and I continued and paid for ezo cycles. Esas ba ukhona umntwana khona. Continued one day the operation and the result akusithwa okay and the sozen pinned kwazi ukera. Esas ba ukhona umntwana. And then he advised, he continued making money or advised by my sense in the way surrogacy. Esas ba ukhona umntwana. Uyakwazi ukubulala akwenza operation aphinde akuvuse. That's how much you trust lo mntu lowo.
2: Taking a look at your weather this hour, Forgeville, a maximum of 22 degrees Celsius and a minimum of 12 degrees Celsius. Expect a cool morning, warming up to a pleasant 22 degrees Celsius during the day. Vanderbilt Park, a maximum of 22 degrees Celsius and a minimum of 12 degrees Celsius, cool early morning conditions followed by a dry and warmer day. Vereeniging, a maximum of 22 degrees Celsius and a maximum of 12 degrees Celsius, expect a cool start becoming comfortable during the day. Randfontein, a maximum of 21 degrees Celsius and a minimum of 11 degrees Celsius. The morning will be cool, warming up to around 21 degrees Celsius. Johannesburg, a maximum of 21 degrees Celsius and a minimum of 11 degrees Celsius. Expect a cool start with the temperatures reaching around 21 degrees Celsius during the day. Overall, the Vale and Johannesburg areas can expect a dry day with no rain, with cool mornings and mild to warm afternoon temperatures. Your top stories at 10 o'clock. Gauteng Health welcomes the arrest of three suspects. South Africa records a decline in murder and serious crimes. And IVF era leaves two families facing identity crisis. From the streets to our homes, this is the Heartbeat of the Vaal, keeping you connected. 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
4: It's that time again for you to enjoy the live performance of good music. 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
5: Making news headlines this hour. President Ramaphosa to address Volkswagen Group Africa 75 anniversary dinner and post-cabinet media briefing. President Cyril Ramaphosa will on 31 August 2026 deliver the keynote address at the Volkswagen Group Africa 75 anniversary gala dinner at its Gariega plant in the Eastern Cape. The event celebrates 75 years of Volkswagen's contribution to South Africa's automotive industry, economy, skills development and communities. Following the production of the first Volkswagen Beetle at the plant in 1951. Over the years, the plant has produced more than 4.8 million vehicles and today manufactures the Volkswagen Polo for export to 38 countries, as well as the Polo Vivo for the local market. Volkswagen Group Africa employs about 3,600 people, supports thousands of suppliers, and has invested more than 3 billion in its South African facilities since 2010. The anniversary will also highlight the country's growing presence across Africa, reflect on the future of South Africa's automotive industry, and include the unveiling of a new vehicle model to be produced at the Gariega plant, reinforcing Volkswagen's commitment to local manufacturing and future investment. Minister in the Presidency Kumbuzo Ntshavheni briefed the media on the outcomes of Cabinet meeting held on Wednesday, 26 August 2026. Cabinet has welcomed the launch of the third phase of its partnership with business, aimed at accelerating economic growth, attracting investment, and creating 1 million jobs by 2030. Ntshavheni said the third phase of the government-business partnership would build on the progress made during the first two phases, with a focus on expanding energy capacity, increasing freight volumes, and unlocking major investment and growing international tourism. Minister in the Presidency Kumbuzo Ntshavheni elaborates.
6: Cabinet welcomed the launch of Phase 3 of the government-business partnership to drive growth, attract investment, and create 1 million jobs by 2030. Phase 3 builds on successes of Phases 1 and 2, collaboration in key sectors. Phase 2 achievements include the end of load shedding, improvements in rail and port performance, South Africa's exit from the FATF grey list, and credit rating upgrades by S&P, Standard & Poor's, and Finch. Phase 3 will advance reforms, strengthen investor confidence, and expand economic opportunities for all South Africans, with key targets on expanding energy capacity, increasing freight volumes, unlocking major investments, and further boosting international tourist arrivals by 2027.
5: Cabinet also welcomed the continued improvements in the country's electricity system. Ntshavheni said South Africa had recorded 467 constructive days without load shedding since 16 May 2025, while improvements in Eskom's generation performance had returned approximately 6,011 megawatts of generation capacity to the grid. Minister in the Presidency Kumbuzo Ntshavheni elaborates.
6: South Africa has now recorded 467 consecutive days without load shedding since 16 May 2025, providing reliable electricity to households and businesses and supporting broader economic development. Cabinet welcomed continued improvement in Eskom's performance, with the energy availability factor reaching its highest level since 2020, reflecting a more reliable generation fleet. This sustained improvement returned approximately 6,100 megawatts of generation capacity to the grid, while unplanned outages declined by nearly 40% year on year.
5: And finally, Acting National Commissioner of the South African Police Service, Lieutenant General Puleng Dimpane, says the police service needs women who will challenge unethical behavior, strengthen consequence management, monitor young members, and help restore public confidence in the service. Speaking at the Operation Basadi Parade in Roslyn, north of Pretoria on Friday, the acting commissioner said police women serve in high-pressure environments, encounter trauma, work irregular hours, respond to victims of violence, and in many instances carry significant responsibilities beyond the workplace. And that brings us to the end of the bulletin for this hour. For more government news updates, follow at SA Gov News on X. We bring you more government news tomorrow at 12.
4: This bulletin was brought to you by the GCIS, empowering South Africans through communication excellence.
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3: The time is 12 o'clock. You are listening to Government News, brought to you by the GCIS. I am Bulumgogola with the news. Making news headlines this hour, Free State launches Milestones of Freedom campaign, and Department of Correctional Services is hosting a Women in Sport Empowerment Seminar. Good day. South Africa's democratic journey took center stage in Bloemfontein as government launched the Free State leg of the Milestones of Freedom campaign at the historic Vaihoek Wesleyan Church. Deputy Minister in the Presidency, Kenny Morolong, joined Free State provincial leaders and Manga Wong Executive Mayor Gregory Ntadisi to officially launch the campaign, which commemorates some of the country's defining moments in the struggle for freedom. The day began with a freedom walk through Bloemfontein in honor of Charlotte Maxeke, one of South Africa's pioneering religious leaders and social justice activists. Students from local tertiary institutions and members of civil society took part in the walk before visiting Vaihoek Wesley Church Museum, where they reflected on the country's journey from apartheid to democracy.
4: 30 years of democracy have brought a meaningful improvement to the lives of the people of the Free State. Today, 88.5% of households live in formal dwellings, while 37.6% live in government-subsidized RDP housing. Access to electricity for lighting has reached 94.6% of households, while 92.2% of households have access to piped water inside their dwellings or yards. Access to improved sanitation has also expanded significantly, with 76.3% of households having access to flush toilets in 2022. These figures represent more than service delivery statistics. They represent homes, they represent electricity, water, sanitation, education, and improved opportunities for the people of the Free State. Program Director, While these gains demonstrate how democracy has improved the lives of millions of South Africans, our journey of freedom also requires us to confront the injustices that continue to shape the lives of many of our people. Land and spatial inequality remain among the enduring legacies of apartheid. This year, we mark 60 years since the forced removal from District 6, a painful reminder of the dispossession and displacement that characterized our past. We are pleased with the progress we made to restore hope through land reform as part of our broader commitment to redress and national reconciliation.
3: The Milestones of Freedom campaign celebrates four major anniversaries in South Africa's history: 30 years since the adoption of the Constitution, 50 years since the 1976 Youth Uprising, 70 years since the 1956 Women's March, and 60 years since the forced removals from District 6. Government says that the campaign aims to strengthen social cohesion, promote national pride, and encourage South Africans to reflect on the sacrifices that made the country's democracy possible. The Free State becomes the sixth province to host the campaign since its national launch in June, with Limpopo and Northwest set to follow.
4: The 70th anniversary march to the Union Buildings we are observing forms part of the Milestones of Freedom campaign we are launching today. The Milestones of Freedom campaign is being commemorated through a long-year program under the theme Honoring the Past, Delivering the Future. This year's program brings together four anniversaries, the first one being the 30 years since the adoption of the Constitution, an adoption which occurred much later, earlier in Parliament, and the Constitution that was enacted into law in Sharpeville in 1996. 50 years since the 1976 student uprising, Rehobola bana ba rona ba ba ikile ba ipeta dipelo me ba latlhegelwa ke matshelo a bone ka 1976 ko Soweto. Pusho ya tlhaolele ya apartheid e re bolaetse bana ba le 600 ka motlha o wa 1976 ka June 16. 70 years since the 56 Women's March and 60 years since the forced removal from District 6. These milestones remind us of the vision, the courage, and determination of those who came before us. As part of this milestone campaign, we have over the past few weeks been traveling the length and breadth of our country, visiting provinces and communities. We did and are doing this truly to mobilize our people to celebrate the gains, achievements, and milestones of 32 years of democracy and life in a free and democratic society.
3: The Department of Correctional Services is hosting a Women in Sport Empowerment Seminar at the St. Albans Management Area in Gqeberha from yesterday and today. A session that reaffirms the department's commitments to empowerment, development and advancement of women in sport within the correctional environment and broader society. The two-day seminar, which brings together more than 100 female delegates from all provinces, will create a platform for dialogue and engagement on issues affecting women. The session will also explore sport as a powerful instrument for empowerment, leadership, personal development, confidence building, and social transformation. DCS has female officials who have risen to leadership positions across various sporting codes and proudly represent South Africa. National Commissioner Makgotla Samuel Tobakgale will deliver the keynote address, highlighting the department's commitment to creating an enabling environment in which women can realize their full potential, both within DCS and beyond. And finally, the Electoral Commission has reminded political parties and independent candidates intending to contest the 2026 local government elections that the deadline for the submission and completion of candidate nominations is on Friday, 28 August. The Commission urges all political parties and candidates who intend to participate in the elections to ensure that their candidate nomination details and all required information are completed and submitted well ahead of the deadline. IEC says this will enable a seamless transition to post-nomination processes. The local government elections will be held on 4 November 2026. It further said that the stipulated date and times are based on the election timetable, which cannot be changed or negotiated. The commission warned that after 5 p.m. on Friday, no changes will be permitted. The commission encouraged prospective independent candidates and political parties to visit the IEC website at www.elections.org.za or contact the contact center at info@elections.org.za or on 0800 118,000 for more information. And that brings us to the end of the bulletin for this hour. For more government news and updates, follow at SA Gov News on X. We'll bring you more government news later at 4:30.
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0: Beautiful music, of course, by DJ Zinhle Atamali and Black Motion and Kabza the Small and Nokwazi, right here on the Kwa FM. But see Bonga, Pina Semanatic and Native Blazers and Beautiful Music. But of course, some things to wait to when I started the show, Atamali and Sanel Musician, Bari Akana Mali. Right, Sean, the time right now is exactly 26 minutes past the hour 12, and you are tuned into 016 Evolution, right, Sean, which are, of course, the youngest presenter on stage, but forever the boldest on the platform. Madash, the best, the best. Intonaga Berdes, Intonanje, Engadu Papanamash, Intonaganje no Brassash, Usinderilla di Mosha, Takatela, Tamono da Sordo. The Italian goddess is in the building. What's my hacky thing? 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I'm going to make sure that you have a beautiful Saturday. We are ending Women's Month with a bang. 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Even now, here, Kita Rabetuna, Garadi Papusi, Taluka FM. The time right now is exactly 28 minutes past the hour 12, and you are tuned into Lekwa FM 91.0 MHz. We are the heartbeat of Val, we are the best of ones, Val. If anyone does say otherwise, just know that they're lying, or it's probably April Fool. Thank you so much for choosing us, because you could have been anywhere doing whatever that you want, but you decided to stick it with me. And for that, you're a true superstar. Don't forget that our WhatsApp number is 078-585-9531. 078-585-9531. That is our WhatsApp number. Our call number is 073-150-5207. I'm going to repeat it one more time. 073-150-5270. That is our WhatsApp. That is our call line. And don't forget to always stream us on www.lekwafm.co.za. In case wena mogotsi wa ka o sa kgone ho rutla ke batla hele ne ke letse minonyana hantle re itukisetsa tsatsi la rona la fandag le kotsi. But in the meantime, I'm also going to be checking out your comments on our WhatsApp just to see hore ehlile ke mang angele ntsebe. I know there's a lot of things that are happening today. Everyone is outside. There's a big event that is happening. Kwana Emerald Bariki Kota Festival. I know roads lead there. I know babangata bamametika hona ka taxing, and they are preparing to go there, but they're already on their way there. Please, regardless of what happens today, remember that drinking and driving is never an option. Please keep it safe. Please don't do anything that you wouldn't do sober. And please, let's play safe. This is regard for me as Dashgado. Erikezachena, before Kitswala Pili, Kiskebeka Dalla, Kikupe, Os Angezwa, Arkimutu Medisa Fela. Hi, Sriri, Unjani.
1: Hey, Unjani.
0: Ngiyaphila, Sandra. It's a beautiful Saturday.
1: It's really beautiful, yeah.
0: And we are Sivala ikhwezi ya bomme. And what's your highlight? What's the one thing that you enjoy about being a woman since Sivala? What's the one thing that you like, I'm grateful, kapo, that's just, you know, that gives you that pride about becoming a woman?
1: Yo, ngatini. It's being a big sister to my brothers.
0: Oh my God. Oh, so you are the firstborn?
1: Yes.
0: And then you have brothers?
1: 3 of them.
0: So you're the only girl?
1: Yes.
0: So you being, having that responsibility actually makes you...
1: I'm a co-parent.
0: You are a deputy parent.
1: Deputy parent, this is, I am.
0: Welcome to the club. Now I'm also the first daughter. Welcome to the club. All right, my son.
1: Right,
0: to Anything Zani. That you're doing today, anywhere you're going?
1: No, I'm here, and then still tomorrow I'm here, so...
0: When you're inspired, Yes. Because umusebenzi wena uthulatha burotho bo.
1: Ah.
0: All right, my love. So khuluma on the other side masise singena kuma topic yes.
1: Sharp.
0: Wabele lokho efa money hack angezwa ngwana na rivalla ditaba na skimo Kenya fela hanyenya na fela. 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

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Nice music indeed. 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Yeah, it's like a small farmer. 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Yeah. You can tell holy what I'm As we can tell fair, la, you na Women's Month. Thank you, Hedy. Yabo made in your Augusti. Raikwala. 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you're ready. We have somebody that actually reads news for a living, that pays bills with reading news for a living. We have someone who owns a magazine who's going to be in the building. Just me alone. Bosterating, I keep at Bomadesh. Who told you Bomadesh, but never know about Madeshuna? Yeah, because Kikoti in that manner. Kikoti in that manner. Yeah, Tisha Fats is right. Riketishina, Madam Hutuaka, Kilete Minomana, taking tickets to La Pelaka Mosibeti, Kinsaki to Kisat, so 90 pickers, only quite fair. By the time I was exactly 43 minutes past the hour 12, and we still tune in to 016 Evolution. If you just joined us, my name is Madash Majake. Kina Siburi, someone has said, I'm going to FM. Kina Khanna Lena Nolena, that's 016 Evolution. Thank you so much for choosing me because you could have been anywhere doing whatever that you want, but you decided to be with me, and for that, you're a true superstar. So, Kito, you're a Chenaku, you're a Kamuhao. Kita make sure Hakisama Mona, Isle, Bekisabidi.

0: beautiful music by Jack Knight for a festa. 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
7: It's that time again for you to enjoy the live performance of good music. 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Theme

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1: in the best amongst our equal. 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

But if a music by Boom Shaka, Ditara Hebe Fe, Tubaru Kuala. Right here on Le Choir FM, and we are back. This is the second hour of the show. And you are tuned into 016 Evolution, in case you don't know, with me, your girl, Mtesheru. Isinjama Tota. Intonega tumapa na maya shintonega jino brasa, shusinda rila dimosha, taka atila adamono da soda the Italian goddess. Siburi se tlatlasa mwana salam kwa FM, definitely the youngest on the stage, but forever the boldest on the platform. Haikilite, just know that it's good times, good music. Of course, we're taking it easy. The aim is never to sweat. The aim is to always have fun, regardless. 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I have a mix for you prepared today, a piano mix, because it's a nice Saturday. 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I wish you a happy birthday. Laula Masibiti we debo hehe whether me chomi what to make sure percentage will I come think but today you look stunning and you enjoy your day. I wish you a happy birthday whether me chomi how to man masibiti the sense always a jalo or color races. 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

0: A bit of a music by, of course, Lebo Mathosa, Arinda Bazaban, to right here on Lekwa FM. If you just tuned in, you are tuned in to 016 Evolution, right here on Lekwa FM, with your girl, Umteshero. Izin Shama Todd, Intonagatu Papano Mash, Intonagatu Brassage, Usindarilet Mosha, Takatila, Damono da Solo, the Italian goddess is forever in the building. Forever the youngest on the stage, but the boldest on the platform. The time right now is exactly 32 minutes past the hour, 1 p.m., and you're still with us. And for that, you're a true superstar. Do not switch that dial. I know it's a hectic weekend. Remember that drinking and driving is never an option. Of course, I have the queen in the building. It's just that I can't pop, pop, I would have done that. But she's in the building. I told you about an incredible woman. Women's Month with people that actually matter, people that are doing a movement, people who actually contribute towards us building a foundation for us as women in the entertainment industry. If I just name a couple of things that she does do, she owns a magazine called 016 Magazine. She's also a famous, very famous news storyteller that we have right there on TikTok. She also has a podcast. And she was also a producer for a very big channel. So just naming a couple of things that she has done, kapo she is doing, just to give you a highlight of who she is. But her, when I mkhotsi wa ka re skebe ka mo buella yena o tlatla a bua hore ihle ke mang ibile o tume ka eng. Superstar, how are you doing, my love?
1: I'm good, my superstar. How are you?
0: I'm great. I mean, seeing you is great.
1: I'm so excited to see you.
0: I think you being in my bedroom of entertainment per se and having you as talent on a professional level is always great.
1: Oh, it's such an honor for me to be here. Thank you.
0: You
1: so
0: look
1: much.
0: Stunning. I keep saying it, and I'm going to keep saying it the entire time.
1: Girl, that skirt. I want that skirt. The skirt you are wearing is you so need gorgeous a, on you.
0: I want the hair, and I so want good. The entire outfit that you're wearing.
1: Thank you.
0: If they are, therefore, just putting you in a box, just for you to define yourself as quickly as you can, who would you say you are?
1: Firstly, ke kopa dumedisa all the listeners tsa Lekwa FM. Ka lebitso ke re itumetse shebe. I am a journalist. I am a founder and editor of a magazine. I am a mother. I am a partner.
0: Erishile, no! The content I will be receiving!
1: I am a lot of things, honestly. I've worked in the media industry for over 12 years, and I'm a renowned journalist now, and that's who I am.
0: I mean, we've met a couple of, I think it's years now, and you've always had this thing for finding a spark in stories that really don't mix. Like, you can tell us a story, and it would make sense, even though in a bow, from the start. Where did the dream come from? Because all of us are here, but it was once just a dream in the head at some point. Where did it click? This is what you want to do. Why not become a teacher? I mean, you're very vocal. Why not become a teacher? Why not become a nurse? Why not become anything else? Why want to tell stories?
1: I love that question. So, I grew up watching the news.
0: All right.
1: We knew there was 6 o'clock news, and there was Mom Nokolokhrotboom who would read the news. And I always wanted to be like her. It's just that yena unabalaga sixhosa. But in a language I'm comfortable in. And so that's when it started. I started public speaking in primary school. That's when I realized, Ruti, I am vocal. But there's also like a shy side of that as well. As vocal as I am, I also have some sort of social anxiety. I'm a bit shy.
0: I think we both have it, yes.
1: So my mom's a teacher as well. So I remember the first story I read, I think I was in grade 6, and I picked up a newspaper, because my dad always had newspapers around the house. And I picked up the newspaper, and I went outside, and I started reading out loud. And the story was about a finger that was accidentally found in a tomato sauce bottle. And I was like, what happened there? Like, you know, I was really curious. Whose finger is that? How did that end up in the bottle? Doesn't blood look like tomato sauce? Like, how did this mistake happen? So I think that's where, like, the journalistic, you know, element started biting me. And then from then onwards, I started studying media and journalism in tertiary started becoming the girl that really stood out. And yeah, that's it.
0: For and now, you here now.
1: And here we are. It was a dream once, and I'm honored to get to do what I've always wanted to do.
0: What you've always wanted to do.
1: I get to read the news, and I was
0: and make it look exciting.
1: You know, Hanekiho, it's so crazy. Now that I'm older and I understand the value of telling a story perfectly, telling a story with the emotion it deserves to be told with. You can't just say people died. You're a person too. How would you feel with someone telling you that on a platform like TikTok? You know, yes, we're strangers, but I love that you called me a storyteller.
0: Yeah,
1: that's what I do. If it's in the magazine, whether it's on my TikTok, whether it's in my endeavors as a social entrepreneur, I mean, I live to tell stories, and it's honestly a dream come true.
0: I think with how you're speaking. You own a magazine, my love. Own a magazine. Wow, that's a big step.
1: Yeah.
0: You are one of our own in the Val, and you own a magazine called 06 Magazine.
1: Yes.
0: I remember I found out about your magazine many years ago because you did something with Mercedes.
1: Yes.
0: And I was very close. I was very close with him at that time. And
1: yes.
0: I was like, hey, boy. Poison, which one is this one? And he was like, she's good at what she does. And later on, I got to work with you, and I was like, she's really good at what she does, you know? So the magazine, why choose to do a magazine? Why the idea of 06 magazine? Where did it come from?
1: So I love that question because the magazine was born in 2019.
0: Mm-hmm.
1: I wanted to create a platform for artists and small business owners who are not known to feel free to tell their stories. And I wanted people in the Val to read stories about themselves. I wanted them to pick up a magazine and see stories. And in newspaper, you're like, hey, like, it's things that are happening right here. But obviously, because of like resources and stuff, you know, sometimes people start things and then have a honujalapi. So this can't be one of those. It can't be a magazine that starts Ibeshwa. I can't have that. So I've worked from 2019, and now we are selling physical copies. Now we are launching. The magazine was invited to Israel, so we just came back from an international trip, and that's what the launch, Eki, I'm on right now, the marketing campaign now, is about. And you are one of the influencers.
0: Oh my God!
1: One of the PR packages.
0: Yes.
1: So yeah, it's the magazine is really for Val people, about Val people, telling Val people about themselves. That's really it.
0: I mean, you mentioned something that's very much important. I think I've always said the people that, not people per se, but the women that I associate myself with is people who are very intelligent and know how to articulate themselves. So I want to ask a question. As much as you keep it all together, you're a mother, you're a partner, you have so many businesses that you have. How do you carry it so well? As long it's very heavy. How do you keep it together? How do you show up as a partner, as a mother, as a daughter, as a friend to us, you know, as a business partner? How do you do all of those things? How do you show up for all of them?
1: You know, sometimes it's very hard to show up for other people if you don't show up for yourself first.
0: Right.
1: What this whole thing has taught me is that I can't be a good mother if my cup is not full.
0: Okay.
1: My cup needs to be full so that my son can have a mother.
0: Mm.
1: My cup needs to be full so that my partner can have a good enough partner who's able to pour into him as well. So it's a balance. Dinto dingata, life is lifing. But the motto, I mustn't forget the happy parts. In everything, I mustn't forget the happy parts. Also, I have to deliver on the promises I made to myself.
0: Yes.
1: This is who I wanted to be, so nothing will stand in my way. I will be a mother. I will be a partner. I will be a business owner. I will be a journalist. I will be a newsreader. I will be a voiceover act. Like, I'll be.
0: You'll do all of them.
1: And more if only I start with pouring into myself. So that's the secret. I have to make sure I'm full so that I can be happy. I can be full of myself so that others can get a piece of me.
0: Now, just before we close off, because I know you're going to be doing something today for us. You know, what would you say to that girl that was sitting outside reading that story, who hasn't started, who hasn't experienced the international trip, who hasn't experienced the downfall? Because the thing with, as much as we celebrate achievements, there are people that we have once started this thing with that either betrayed us or left us along the way. So there's a lot of betrayal that happens behind talent, and there's a lot of downfalls, and there's a lot of no's before the yeses that we're seeing right now.
1: True.
0: What would you say to that? I don't know, was she 5 years? Was she six? What would you say to her if you had the opportunity to go sit with her right now on that very same stupumo with that very same magazine, that five-year-old you who wanted to become that lady? What would you say to her right now? But what would you think she would say to you who has achieved everything that you said you wanted to achieve?
1: There was a moment, a full circle moment that I had. Mm. I was invited a few years ago to the Metro FM music nomination announcements. Mm. And I remember arriving and the lift opened.
0: Mm.
1: And the first person I saw was Zandile Hopa. Mm. Zandile Hopa is the newsreader on Metro FM. I used to follow her from YFM. That's how, you know, far back I've been following her career. For the lift to open and for her to look at me, I was so nervous. I walked up to her and I said, "You're Zandile." I told her, it wasn't a question.
0: Yeah.
1: I know who you are, and I'm telling you that I see you.
0: Yeah.
1: And she said, "Hi." And I said, "My name is Ritumi Tshebe, and I grew up listening to you. You are the reason I am a newsreader today."
0: Yeah.
1: So what I would say to the little girl is, you're going to stand in rooms with people that you dreamt of standing in rooms with. You're going to look at your idols and you're going to tell them how much they inspired you, and they're going to look back at you and say, "You're at the right place."
0: Mm.
1: That's it. You made it.
0: Wow. You made it. You made it. Yeah.
1: Came true because you didn't forget
0: that
1: girl.
0: Yeah. Because as much as people see the yeses or see the celebrations or see the achievements we post, there's so many no's behind
1: that they don't see. Absolutely.
0: There's so many people shutting doors.
1: True.
0: There's so many people that we've given opportunities to that are betraying us.
1: True.
0: There's so many people that are backstabbing us. Mm. That's why I asked you a question. I said, as much as you're carrying it so well, do people know how heavy it is? You know, because it's not as easy as it looks, you know?
1: It's not.
0: But my love, I wish you nothing but the best.
1: Oh my God, thank you.
0: I'm behind you 1,001%.
1: Thank you so
0: much. I love
1: much.
0: What you do. I have something that I want us to do, but I can't phone them. They are downstairs. They are newsreaders. I wanted them to see. I told them about you when you got it. And I said, guys, there's so many things that you need to learn from this woman, how she reads. Because the thing with people, news are very important. When you're reading the news, I need to be interested. As much as I'm a presenter, you're reading the news on the other side. I need to stop whatever that I'm doing, listen to what you say. Mm. But the minute I lose interest and start looking at my phone, there's something that you're doing wrong.
1: True.
0: You are not articulating. You need how to talk. You can't just say, 20 people died, and we need to hear from your voice that 20 people died. So people do not respect the dream anymore once they have the opportunity. So I would like for you to honor us by reading us at least two stories right here on air, and let's see how we can go about it. But for now, I'm just going to take one song. Okay. When we come back, we're going to go straight into it so that but I'm so happy to have you.
1: Thank you.
0: Let me play just one more song, and when we come back, we're going to be doing exactly that, which is you reading at least two stories for us, right?
1: Let's do that.
0: Right here on 016 Evolution, the owner of 016 Magazine is in the building, and she's making sure that you listen to her story. As much as she tells other people's stories, she also has her own story. I say to you, just because we carry it so well doesn't mean it's not heavy. I say to you all the time that we show up even on days when we don't want to show up. And that's exactly why I wanted to close Women's Month. But it's not all about having kids and family and marriage. It's actually about believing in yourself and pulling through for that dream that only you can see in your head. And for her doing that for such a long time, she's a true superstar. And I hope Mo Lenteng, it encourages you to follow your dream regardless of how old you are.

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2: All right, so re khutlile hey, and we are back, of course, like we've never left. And of course, we still have the stunning Ritumeti right here in the building. And she's doing sad to me. So Nike is a superstar. I know people who own magazines and what and what and what. So don't take me lightly. Do not take me lightly. My love, are you ready to do what Ritumeti yona? Are you ready to show us? Wata hana ka lebanyane ba le rata gore ba o bula circle ba re se bonise ukuthi u dume ngani. I want us to show the world ukuthi ihle Nike tsaba the superstar. Are you ready to show are you ready to show the world?
3: I'm ready.
2: All right, so ready when you are.
3: The Gauteng Traffic Police alongside other law enforcement agencies and security services recovered 7 stolen electricity transformers valued at roughly 1.5 million rand. During an operation in Tembisa, 6 suspects were arrested and faced multiple charges, including violations of the Immigration Act, aiding illegal foreigners, and the unlawful destruction, removal, and possession of critical electricity infrastructure. In other news, the Men and Boys National Dialogue, which is a platform that allows men and boys to discuss their lived experiences, community challenges, and practical solutions, is taking place at Naturena Primary School in Johannesburg. Today, the dialogue forms part of the pilot phase of the citizen-led National Dialogue of South Africa. The event will address substance abuse, mental health, unemployment, and gender-based violence. For Liqwa FM News, I'm Ritumeti Shebe.
2: Hey, Tata Banda, remember Tataka Studio Kabana? I think you need to hire someone. I feel like you need to hire someone to read the news. Kinalin choka mwana angezwa nangi makila phayana ngifuna ungenela phayana ngicela ukukulethela into la i mentorship enzima ngicela ukukulethela i mentorship enzima angezwa uawe
4: hayi nje awe sis
2: umzwile ukuthi ufunda izindaba kanjani
4: yo so smooth.
2: No, she's good as well. She's good. One of the reasons why if we are celebrating women, it's Women's Month. Yeah. For her to also empower you, but one day she also started here to be heard. Then one day you're also going to be heard at some point.
4: Yeah.
2: So also kupama tipinyana ukuthi ufunde kanjani ungajaha ungayizana unga u breathe wenzeni wenzeni wenzeni wenzeni. Then one day nathi sokubona emabona kude. Yabo? Uyofunda indaba.
4: Siyabonga.
2: Yabo? Ningathangi plug angezwa. Man khola la ningi
4: number 1 plug is stage 1.
2: Yeah, yimi na. All right. Atabakite na ha. She's a great superstar. Barry, they actually thought this was AI. Yeah.
3: It's not AI. I'm
2: they actually person. They actually thought it was AI. Aww. Yeah. I hope to see you soon, my love. I hope we work again. Not hopefully, but we are going to be working again.
3: Yeah.
2: Hopefully very soon, mm-hmm. so that in terms of what I do, but it's not every day where we get to empower each other as women. Just for you to close, Urukwale, mm-hmm. I know that you have something that you want to give us. Mm-hmm. Right here, I got the purpose. I was told that there's somebody that wants to gift me today, and yes. I was like, who can it be? So I think we should do that gifting what right here on air before Kenadita being exactly for 2 p.m.
3: So,
2: yes,
3: the 016 magazine is mm-hmm. honored to present you with the very few PR packages that we're right. sending out to our influencers.
2: Mm-hmm.
3: This is package number 4, Madesh. You are top five.
2: Top five.
3: So yeah, we just want to say thank you. Enjoy. This is our first copy of our international issue, and it's going to be going on sale at the end of September. So you get a first look at it.
2: I get to have a first look at it. Pop, Mr. Bihar, can you say pop, come on. Oh my gosh.
3: There you go.
2: Because I'm an influencer now, like I get packages. And what's a fragile handle with Kate means that. Oh my gosh, thank you so much, my love. I wish you nothing but the best. You know, I'm behind you 1,001%. I love you so much. You're a great person besides working with. You have. You are talent on its own. I wish you. I don't know. Nothing but the best is even. You know, I wish you happiness with everything that you do. Otabe Mudimu besides I wish us more international trips because we're international girls now. You know? And hopefully you come back soon here. Maybe when we do something like a launch or something, you know, and you become an icon. I love you so much. And

0: tsohle tsa dibatlang abane le chalet because bophelo bo sna chalet a se bona a tsabe modimo ho tsohle tsa dietsang ha re kwala kgodiena ya bomme. I hope ra ruta na hore if you actually put in the work, even if it's after 10 years, you're actually going to get the results. So o skebe wa fela matla mo le ntengwe na mogotswa ka pusha, be consistent, and one day definitely your name will be called in a room full of opportunities. 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
2: Tsena ditaba mabelo ka FM lo dibalwa ke angezwa ngwana no mxhosa ha re tshini o tla utla nna he be ke re bethuna ka re purpose tsa le kwa FM. You know it's that time we are play you a beautiful mix ho ela pele ho ya kwa na, I'm going to be playing a mix for the next 30 minutes because it's a beautiful Saturday and we don't want to do much. The aim is not to sweat, the aim is to have fun, the aim is to make sure that we are relaxing. 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
2: Ah, ngwana, na track it ngwana na ihle. A to do. Yeah. All right. Mabelo kwa FM re leboa hle. Thank you so much for choosing us as a station. Because really you could have been anywhere doing whatever that you want, but you decided to stick with me from the hour 12 of fitela hora ena eleng ya 2 p.m. Thank you so much. I'm going to be dropping the mic on the other side of 3 p.m. But le batswala pele ba sebetse moho ka mosebetsi ona o hlahlwa wa le kwa FM. But thank you so much for choosing us, because you can be anywhere doing whatever that you want, but you decide to stick with us, and for that you're a true superstar. Re shapele le ngwana na rona he wa superstar ana re balla ditaba hape ka mona re dumetse. Yes, what a star, what a star, what a star. You know, it's always great meeting women who actually believe in the dream. It's always beyond measures. But for now, let me play you that mix. Let me play you that mix when I come back. Etla ba re kwala show ena ya rona ya 016 Evolution. 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Just be nice to us until further notice. Ra kopa hle bontate. 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Ke atla ke a gutla.

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6: Ke itabole hele wena mabele lokwa FM ke na kwa ka hore ka nete ke tsuka ra dipapustsa lokwa FM ke lokele ke fe ba sebetse mmoho mo nyetla wa utla le bona ba tlo sebetsa ke rata ho leboha holo. Thank you so much for choosing us as Lekwa FM, because really you could be anywhere doing whatever that you want, but you decided to stick with me from the hour 12 until hore ena eleng 3 p.m. Le skebela chincha mahala. I know it's a busy weekend, but just giving you advice, do not drink and drive. Do not drink and drive this Saturday, because it's lady jafats. Who ngata mona starting mona? Letsa mali gata hle ba khotsi baka. Ke a tswa ke tsa mahen na madash. The base the base into like a day into nga lo papa no mash into nga jeno brassage. U sin dar let mo shata ka tela da mona da solo. Tsiburi se hlahlwa sa bona sa le kwa FM, the youngest on the stage but forever the boldest on the platform. I like to say to you, bayo re tla bona na ihlile. ha modimo ratile be ke tlang same time same place 12 to 3 p.m. tla bentse re le mona bona mogotsi wa ka re phusha. The aim is not sweat, is the aim is to have fun. Bye, see you next time.

0: Ezi zindaba zaseLigwa FM. 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
7: Mino le botshaba moqebelo o mollo o bongwe ka 9 o seng ho fihlela ka 12 o motsehare hona mona le kwa FM 91.0 mega
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8: 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It is exactly after 6 o'clock and you know it is a time for the Heartbeat Avenue. This time around, you are actually rocking through with the Funkmaster DJ exactly 20 minutes after our 6 o'clock all the way until the hour 9 o'clock right here on Lekwa FM 91.0. Good evening to you. I hope that you had a great week. We'll talk more about it right here on our WhatsApp studio line. And this is where you will drop me all your voice notes, drop me all those text messages. Let me know what actually how did you spend the week. And a big thanks to Max Black. Yeah, she was standing in for Mr. Mandlam Timkulu right here on Lekwa FM 91.0 on the Golden Oldies. Hey, thank you so much. Thank you so much, my sister. Thank you so much for actually making the show to be so warm. Yeah, I was listening as I was driving, coming this side. I hear that. Okay, fine. You know what? Yeah, bona we twer and trainer. You know how we connect on our social media platforms? It's at Lekwa FM 91, and then that's our X page. And then if you go on our Instagram page, it's at Lekwa FM, and then get us on Facebook page as well. It's Lekwa FM 91.0, the Heartbeat of the Nile. On our WhatsApp studio line, 0785859531. It is where you and I are going to connect as we hit those beautiful classics all the way until the hour 9 o'clock. And I'm telling you that wherever you are, make sure that you stay tuned, because you hear how we started the show. We started the show beautiful. So taking you back to the days where you say, you know what? I remember, man, in the summer 2000, but yay, hey, I could go with the beat. Yeah? I could go with the beat, the rhythm of that songs. And I'm telling you that, hey, we still have more. Well, more and more, more and more. I'm talking about you, Thandala. Wherever you are, it's going to be a good one all the way until the hour 9 o'clock. Hey, in case you forgot, let me tell you, who am I?
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8: Not only that, I am also an old true man. If you don't believe, listen to Alex O'Neill. He will tell you.

0: This is the song that you just have to play up until the last beat of it. It is All True Men, and this is a song of Alex O'Neill right here on Liquid FM 91.0. Taking you back to the good old school days. We call this the Heartbeat Avenue, and I am your Funk Master DJ, doing it all the way until the hour 9 o'clock. It is exactly 29 minutes after the hour 6 o'clock, and my question to you this evening is that now I want to find out from you, Uti. Fine. Since the beginning of the week, you know, we always come with different challenges during the week, during the month. What are the worst challenges that we actually came across? I can give you a list of Monday to Monday of all the challenges that I came across. So let me hear from you. The number is 0785859531, because I'm about to actually distress you with the good sounds, the good music, giving you the memories that actually provokes some beautiful thoughts that will actually make you forget about your problems. Let's do it all the way until the 9 o'clock right here on Liquid FM. And let me tell you that now, the only way to do it is for you to drop those WhatsApp messages on 0785859531. You can also drop the text as well and send the holla messages as well to your loved ones, for those who have birthdays today, to those who actually wish you good, and all those who wish you bad. You can also send them those good messages. I'm talking about the frenemies. Yeah, one of those friends that become your enemies as time. They grow to be enemies. They grow to be jealous. They grow to be what you never expected of them. Yeah, you can also send them those messages right on Liquid FM 91.0. Let's have a great time all the way until the 9 o'clock right here on Liquid FM 91.0. What are you saying, Wenerapo? That's his way to tell you.
1: 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Kitlo, mamela, wak. This Sonti, kabi, kitlo, danko.
0: Thank you so much, Sonti. 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

0: It definitely have to love. You got to have to love. You're going to have to love Lekwa FM 91.0, the heartbeat of the world. Let me tell you that now, it is all about the good music. We'll be going to the market, pay the bills. When we come back, I'll definitely make sure that you do talk to me. That was DJ Ganyani out in the fire. Yeah.
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5: 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It is all about those beautiful beats that I will definitely dish out for you all the way until the hour. It will definitely be 9 o'clock right here on Lekwa FM 91.0. Hey, it is 7 minutes just before our 7 o'clock, and I'm telling you that, hey, time flies when you're having fun. I didn't see that. Hey, we are almost wrapping up the last hour of the show, eh? The first lap of the show, actually going to the second one, then the last one, and then on the other side of the last hour of the show, we will actually be ushering Mr. Calvin King, who's coming between the hour of 9 and 12 midnight right here on the FM 91.0. Of course, it's all about us giving you fun, giving you music, giving you the good time, taking you back to the good old school days, of course, right here on 91.0, the heartbeat of the vibe. As we dish out these beautiful classic songs, I felt that, you know what, I really miss partying. Hey, I can't remember when was the last time I partied. I can't remember when was the last time I went to a party. But today, I blame all that to Mr. Mandlam Timkhulu, because, hey, I care what's about you're staring at the party. So if he's not making any party, I definitely cannot party. So if he's not partying anywhere, I can't go party as well. So Mr. Mandlam Timkhulu, you must know that this world that I have, it is all because of you, because you're not doing enough parties. You need to bring more of those. Talking about those, are you joining them? It's happening next month. In the cruise, definitely you will experience the Sunday journey, a passionate journey on a cruise. I hope that you have your ticket. I hope that you are ready to actually go there and be mesmerized by beautiful sounds and actually see what they do on radio every Sunday. Just to watch them live. This time they play around, and definitely the only link that they will do is when they talk to you, give you the hug. Hey man, talk so much. You can ask them any question, tell them anything, and how you feel about them, about the shows that they do, about how they sound for you. So you can actually have that moment that you can do. So do that, and definitely I am going to have a talk with you come the weekend after that. Then we can talk about it, about your experience and all that. And it's an experience that you don't want to miss out, yeah? So make sure you do join Mr. Mandlam Timkhulu, Mr. G, Linda Debonasira, yeah, on the boat cruise. On the boat cruise, you don't want to miss that out. So do join them. Let me take you back to the music. It is exactly 4 minutes just before we hit the top of the hour, 7 o'clock, and the music. Definitely it's galore for you. You know what's happening on the other side? I'm definitely going to bring you to some beautiful local songs that have some beautiful memories. If you know Libatuban Namatsamayabo, Valtech, Ganakwadi Freshers, before it was called Val University, it used to be called Valtech. I'll take you there. I promise.
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2: That is the sounds of we're talking about that beautiful lady we call Nkosazana daughter, featuring Wa Nidamos. You can change it and say Wa Mitsimosa. Yeah. It is the heartbeat of the ball, and I am your funk master DJ. And let me go through the messages that are coming through on our WhatsApp studio line right here on Liqua FM 91.0. You know what to do is just to drop those messages on 0785859531. And then, hey, let me just say a big thanks to Autiani. Hey, what's up, Autiani? Patiling Autiani, eratang obaskar sa herata. Yeah, bariki ke mujaki. Yeah, thank you so much, my brother. Are you good? It's been long, it's been long, outing. Yeah, outing is what this is just finutin.
3: Hey,
2: those are the songs that I played earlier on, talking about Outdated from Ulysses Lebo Mathosa, the legendary Lebo Mathosa. May his soul forever rest in peace. And hey.
3: Hello! Hello! Bye, Chachan Fana! 626! What's the chain? Ah! Banana Rieta Jones! Ah! Ah! Ah! Eh! Ella!
2: Yeah, of course. This is how we do it right on Liqua FM 91.0, the heartbeat of the world. Do the same and let me actually give you the sounds that you want to hear on Saturday evening, on Saturday like this. And I'm telling you that, hey, yeah, you know, sometimes you can play the music that you find yourself onside the antique or even the antique. You don't only play the old classics, but even they can actually be revealed. I'm talking about, I noticed the introduction music for Nomo. So when Kosi Paseka Sitole, I'm quite excited. He's here. Yeah, thanks to the beats. Thank you to the music. Thank you to the heartbeat avenue. Because now, right now, it looks a dusty hoodie antique. Let's go to the music. I'm glad that you guys are here, and I'm definitely going to be happy. And this is how I actually prove to you how to be happy. T-Boss Down Go Extension 7 in Orange Farm. My brother, all that I'm saying to you is that, hey, make it a point that when you just drop an invitation, man, and see what people do there. I just want to see what you Orange Farm during the day. You're born a fella. Yeah. With Alan, you know? Kibone. No, thank you so much, man. Yeah, do that, my T-Boss, do that. Let me just come through, man. Let me come through Kitoplo Marago Extension 7. Thank you so much. I just got a message here. Yeah, Barabona, it's again. Yeah, Baramu Demon Tron of Arts. Is it a good thing?
4: Mamela man, what was his? It's a silly genuine lily hectic, man, a lily hectic. Red Soragamuna like a man, over
2: Liplozak.
4: So Agahonoga got a dim, man.
2: Yeah,
4: how loot the Gaukabare Padimo at random. Agore for Padimo with Alanga, what random.
2: I'm going to go to the next one.
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0: You know that if uthatha isigubhu usifaka ku 91.0 bese ufaka ama specs uzobuza bomnandobo lapho. It is the heartbeat of the world of with the Funk Master DJ. Yeah, for those who are actually wondering let's ask that guy that came with this thing of training under the Padima. You know, sometimes Habo Pirates if I got Lala Hunter, all of a sudden hey, Osuna was about trending. And I'm just here to play the music. I'm not about the gossips that interested the trend down. Let me go to the voice notes of those who actually enjoy the music right on the Go FM 91.0 with a heartbeat of the world. Let me just play the voice notes.
1: Yo, I'm talking about Kwatile. Oh, Kwatile. How's the vola? How's the moroma? Kiseo, tsarona banabes. 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
0: Thank you so much, Santi Danko Viketlo. Awesome, Fula. Yeah, kitse o tsadi thaka tsa lona.
2: Musa wenkosi.
0: Eta?
2: Bona le nthwana ya hore o umamele. Then u glory behind the mic.
0: Yeah.
2: Behind the mic, not the older mic, bra mic, but behind the mic.
0: Yeah.
2: Pela bra Mike Ntate Kwezi is the big boss behind the mic. The founder of that name of behind the mic.
0: Yeah.
2: So haskara ya mo haolo cause ha ona motho a contesting against yena. Waria ka iwa ne Mosa gore whenever you come behind the mic ulisa batho utlwa ka moka rakhadi le ka shakvile ka manwaluwa, and then how ka huma khelwane wa ka ka mo Hotmane big Hotmane eke gore Hotmane 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batla hore answer include the smile so mo sa ke dutsile wena if o ka etsala hore ke nyamele o tsebe hore hai mna molo a o so modile ka music but I don't think so.
0: Yeah,
2: I don't think so, because introduction now introduces or give us our course.
0: Yeah, I know, but I told me to get the ice cream in your mouth together. I'm telling you, I've got a geek, The music will definitely keep you warm as well. It is a hard period of thank you so much, my outie. Yeah, I did the journalist, I got excited together.
1: Msasa!
0: Eita?
1: Msa!
0: What's up?
1: Mungos! Msa, Manto Hakate Musa. Yanko Watata Rona Musa. Oh, Waza Musa. Ah, Manuela Santa Dumela, one am Major. Can I learn and talk with my mates on contact?
0: He tell us, sir.
1: Kisses, Simona Chavas.
0: Chavas, I say. All the way from Chavas. Thank you so much, my sister. And then, all the sable. Yeah, all the sable. I call Alena Watakamani. That's a piece of phase 3. Ari, yeah, DJ Musa. Yeah, music wahao, ne? Music wahao. Let's do it all the way until 9 o'clock, my sister. It is exactly 25 minutes after that was 7 o'clock, and you are still tuned in to Liquid FM 91.0, the heartbeat of the world. And this is the heartbeat avenue, and this time around, you are cruising nicely with the Funkmaster DJ all the way until 9 o'clock. How about you get your dancing shoes, and we just make that party in your house, in your bedroom. How about we make a party in your car? If you are driving, please keep it safe. Buckle up and make sure that you observe every signs of the road. And hey, remember, speed does kill. So just actually look forward to celebrating the festive season with you, because so much is happening. And I did make a request to Mr. Mandla Tim Cool that we want a party. Mandla, we want a party. Let's do it. So make sure that you bring us some more of those parties, Mr. Mandla Tim Cool. It is the heartbeat of about 26 minutes after the hour. 6 o'clock right here. I played you Bongo Muffin by Tatis Kupu. Usifakele kwa FM. Bese ufaka Funk Master. Uzowuzwa ubumnandobo lapho.
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0: You just have to actually, take the people to that, yeah. Take them there. You might wanna, yeah. Where do you think that people are trending? Tina Speedy sells tandazel. I wanna sells tandazel. Yeah. It is the heartbeat of the ball, and I am your funk master DJ. Yeah, you can tell that the people now they feel something. Next week, and that the party, man. Party, man. I must occasionally buy my media bar, the quiet family. Go fair, like I can take it to the loner, kill my mates. Thank you, Master Chava. It is the heartbeat of the ball. Thank you so much for your message. Thank you so much. I am your funk master DJ. And we are on the course of the Heartbeat Avenue all the way until the hour 9 o'clock, right here on Liquid FM 91.0. And boy, I mean, and now we just have to play the music, and let's leave those who are about the gossip. Yeah, those who are about the gossip. Yeah, Mazet, thank you so much for actually making us to Kutanga Matolo Ganani so that we can pray for those who actually want to be the journalists, even though they didn't study journalism. Eh?
1: Yes, sure. Listening to the final master DJ.

0: little fella guy.
1: Good evening, my brother. Kinaluena, kitlo mamela until the last hour. Kiselina Lehoko kama Everton North.
2: Thank you so much, Selina Lehoko kama Everton North. Ibona, thank you so much, my sister. Thank you for being with us right on the Heartbeat Avenue, the Funk Master DJ and the Liqua FM family. And we just want to say we appreciate your presence. Do the same as well. Do the same as well. The number is 07-8585-9531. It is where you actually register your presence to let us know that, hey, we're no corner, and this is how we do it every Saturday. Just to actually know that, hey, you're still around, you're still here, and we can actually hear good know. Yay. Let's do this. 07-8585-9531. Check the time now. It is exactly 18 minutes just before we wrap up the second hour of the show. And this is Liqua FM 91.0. Another message that actually came through on our WhatsApp line. Remember that now. I did say that you can drop the voice note. You can actually drop the text messages, and I will actually read each and every message that comes through. It doesn't matter how you feel. It doesn't matter how you actually think that you should actually raise your opinions. We just respect each and everyone. And this one comes, this is after I just played you the song, Yeah, I was just saying that, you know, we just had to actually pray for those who actually want to be the journalist or become the journalist. And I think somehow this caller or this listener felt that no, actually you are actually we are in way by then too. And then he or she came and says, Ashley DJ, that person called in more than 10 minutes ago and you're still going on. Oh, well, please focus on your job and stop repeating one thing. That's the message that actually came through on our subscriber line. And unfortunately, but I thought maybe let me share this, that when I actually spoke about what the caller that has been referred to came through about the training and the paradigma. This listener actually felt that no, baby, I know my man is Katelu Guzwangalinda, just focus on your job and do what you are actually paid to do. So I thought maybe let me share that with you, and let me actually do my job as I am told that I must do my job right here on 91.0 Liqua FM, the Heartbeat Avenue. We just have to respect every opinion of every listener. The Heartbeat Avenue with the Funkmaster DJ. And I fail that child. Let me share that with you. I cannot just keep it to myself, but let me actually, I'm doing this because of I want you to know that, okay, fine, we are turning so many years on air because of you, because of we deliver what you want us to deliver. We deliver what we think that it's best for you. We deliver what we think that it's good for you. And actually, we also entertain our loyal listeners. And if our loyal listeners feel entertained for all the years with what we're doing on air, then we'll definitely continue doing it right here on 91.0 FM, the Heartbeat of the Vault.
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5: You're still tuned in to Lekwa FM 91.0, the heartbeat of the world. At exactly 7 minutes just before the hour 8 o'clock, 7 minutes before we hit the last, the last lap of the show, of course. Yeah, before we go to the last lap and making our way for the Calvin keynote that is coming between 9 and 12 midnight right on 91.0. But before I do that, before we wrap up the show this hour, let me actually go through to the voice notes that came through on our WhatsApp studio line 0785859531. Outing is a good to see Paulina.
6: DJ Musa, umamesi ntate ka mona ka vuka umamesi ke ngono ntas
5: itara
6: ke mamela fitela hore nyana o qetela DJ amen ibo
5: itara so. And then another message that actually came through from Mr. Muzaki. Mr. Musa, I think it's actually referring to the message that I actually read earlier on. It says that the three main aspects of the radio is to educate, inform, and entertain. And if you're not interested, and people can actually switch off. Let's get to the music before we actually make this a debate for the day. Yeah? The heartbeat of the Val, and I am your Funk Master DJ. Everyone has an opinion, and we respect each and every one of them. And exactly at 5 minutes just before the hour 8 o'clock, let me take you back with this classic.

And I'm sure that wherever you are, you're thinking that, hey man, you know what, this song takes me back to those days. Let me remind you, this is the sounds of Nick Holder, Summer Days. And remember that I gave you Puff and Puff? You remember that, eh? And I also gave you Tukul. I played you TKZ Fell Like I.

That is the sounds of Nick Holder right here on Liquid FM 91.0, exactly after 2 minutes of 8 o'clock. Yeah, exactly 2 minutes after 8 o'clock. And this is when I say we are actually on the last lap of the show, and we are going to make it a most memorable one. And this is my time when I tell you that, man, let's actually get your dancing shoes. Let's move the tables. Let's have a party in your house. Let's have a party in your car. Let's have a party, definitely, in your lounge, whether you're in a bedroom already. You can have that bed party. Yeah? You want to say it? You can call it like that. Let's take it all the way. Then I got a text here from an old friend. And in case you didn't know, yeah, this person, he's also a best friend of the late king of Basotho. Hey, Tsepi, thank you so much for the message. No wonder sometimes you find that people actually are texting you from a place called, but like, but peace heaven, because now you realize that actually, like, if you were a friend to the late king of Basotho and King Mushweshwe, you must know King Mushweshwe lived in those years. Yeah, this I'm talking about Sudata. Yeah? That man loved King Mushweshwe like a fella, and I can tell you that, hey, he, you would swear that actually he lived in his times, of course. Yeah, ne, yo, yeah, lenguputa holy shame. Kido, come off his street episode. Hey, Kido, you can actually share with us, a hopeful guy. Let me play this voice note, then I'm gonna go. Thank you so much. I was just a pin Ramabusa. I repeat it. I'm howler. Then, hey. I wanna read those messages, but I'm actually gonna. Mamujaki, yeah, I'm definitely gonna actually skip some of these messages. Yeah, yeah, they, you know, that voice note, yeah, if I get it dubbing, Mamujaki, kemo kupela tswarelo, man, kemo kupela tswarelo for sure. Yeah, then this one comes. I'm gonna come back to the one, yeah, Mamujaki. I just want to go to this one. I noticed with introduction music that I already came.

Mosane, that was Paseka Sithole. 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Paseka Sithole. Akhadi Lebusa Wetsang. Akhadi Lebusa Wetsang. Paseka, I understand, ne? I understand. Actually, I felt like that as well. Ne? I felt like that, my brother. I felt that, you know what? Yeah, but I don't think that it's really, it was, this is directed to you or Paseka. I think it is actually directed straight to me, but I'm going to have to just put respect to that. I just have to put respect to that. Oh, Josephine, you from Jackie with hey, yeah, it is the heartbeat of the Vowel, 6 minutes after the hour, definitely 8 o'clock, which makes it the last hour of the show. But before we move to those classics that I'm going to play, as we have a mini party in your house, as we celebrate this day, how about we make a belated celebration of my birthday that was on Thursday? Let's make it a belated birthday celebration. I'm going to just be the DJ on the decks, and I'm going to make this a party for you. And if you were also birthdaying this week, let it be our birthday party. Let's just have a great time all the way until 1 o'clock. I'm going to just give you classics. I'm going to give you hits. I'm going to give you that little bit of Kwaito as well. And we are going to have a party right here. And this is how I start this, exactly 7 minutes after the hour, 8 o'clock, taking us definitely to the morning. Back, the party continues. So, Puma City Sheriff, but Le Puzo, it's a ding for the party.

0: Thank you so much. That's the sounds of Last Cabaret Accused number one. And definitely, I've been accused earlier on. Let me actually put the Paseka on the loop, actually, because he's asking me, actually, what voice note are you talking about? Paseka, there's a voice note that came earlier on from your neighbor, Mr. Mujaki, I wonder whereby he was actually telling me that, hey, that the Padima were trend and all that. And then I was like, okay, I'm not sure what is it trending about, but I'm definitely here to play some music. And then, hey, it continued and continued. And then we just had a good and beautiful communication regarding that. And then as I was still talking about that, because some messages kept coming regarding the trending and the Padima. And it is all because of the game today, your Pirates. And then another voice note came through. But Enda Debona, you've been talking about this. We stretch it too much, Lenda, trending by Padima. We stretch it too much. That voice note came 10 minutes ago and you're still talking about it. Please focus on your job. And I just have to read every message that comes through, because my job is to actually take every opinion from every listener. And then this is the voice note we're talking about. But nevertheless, I took the fall. Then that's okay. I just say, let's have a good time. Let's just have some nice entertainment. It is exactly 15 minutes after the hour, 8 o'clock.
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0: It is all about entertainment.
1: Jovicho. Hey, DJ, Mamela. 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Hey, gabe ka opola bodidi simuna. Bote ke ane ne ba ke download o ya. I'm not sure why it's but
0: I can't see. I don't know.
1: It's as good. Na ke bua ka padi be wa Orlando Pirates nna. Hey, what's all my chiefs here? I give you a company of your London Pirates. Mpo Padi.
0: Yeah.
1: Ya tse ba bona ipisi sandi.
0: Yeah. Hey, yeah, of flop. Actually pina. Yeah, let's carry this of flop. It is exactly 17 minutes after the hour 8 o'clock right here on Lego FM 91.0 with the heartbeat of the world. Thank you so much for actually being a part of this party. And it's a party that's going to take us up until 9 o'clock right here on 91.0. For all those August babies, wanna eat it up. Eat it up.

0: They must have got the funk. 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Lee Lee's got the funk.
1: My son's got the funk. Lee Wei, now you've got the funk.
0: The funk mother's got the funk.
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0: Awu DJ Musasa, awu yazishaya man, uyazishaya baba, sukulalele. 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
1: Thank you so much sisithi. 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I miss you. 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No DJ uyazi Boston. That's so. Hey, tata so.
2: Eh, sasku ina ingopotsa randuntsa bo pasku sikalama. Hm? Randuntsa bo paseka story.
1: Yeah.
2: Balele.
1: Yeah. Ba ke tshaba mosa.
2: A usmal rato da.
1: Yeah.
2: Yo. Ai ingo putsa ra brwa ka ro ngaya no no.
1: Ah, it's a free country me out. Yeah, sha round nje ba bona da. Sha round ba bona da. Ba betse ba yo ba tshela ga bona. Eh, wena? O ba hopola, wena.
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0: the sounds of Tear Gas right here on Liquid FM 91.0 at a Heartbeat Avenue. And the one before that, I also gave you Mr. Booger Two Shoes, the Kabelo Atipega, as long as I pay for Mula, yeah? And I also gave you my mentor, the Jammer, may his soul forever rest in peace. Talking about Bob Mabena with the song saying, Get Funky. In case you're wondering, how did I end up with the Funk Master? This is the man that actually gave me that name and said, you are the master of funk. And from now on, I'm calling you Funk Master. That was Pop Mabena featuring the legendary Dr. Khumalo. And I also gave you Sharon Phillips, and the song is called Touch Me. This is what they do on Liquid FM 91.0, 20 minutes just before the hour, 9 o'clock, and we are still doing it all the way until 9 o'clock. Remember, I said now we are just making this the mini party for those who are actually birthdaying in the month of August. And hey, because of I just celebrated my birthday. Yeah, it was a different one this time around, because you know what? I so much got used for the rest of my life to that call when I say happy birthday, and then the voice on the other side says, same to you. Why? Because that was my twin brother. May his soul forever rest in peace. It was a definitely different birthday this time around, because I didn't get that voice. I didn't get that same to you. The only time where you can say happy birthday, same to you, it was between me and him, because we shared a birthday. May his soul forever rest in peace. And when I play Umhlobo Wami, whenever I put his status, that's the song that plays in the background. Now you understand. Now you know that it is my favorite song. What's yours?
1: Sa chipapa na lo besamol. Asa ako ba na zonte tini? Come out. 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The parents win ni. Kali happy people. Yeah. Always happy.
0: Yeah.
1: Happy people. So, Roma made Musa when Kosi. We love radio, Baba.
0: Yeah, for
1: nothing
0: sure.
1: Nothing more.
0: Eitarasur. Thank you so much. Thank you so much. And then this one comes all the way from Letabong Lifestyle Estate, the Bush Lady Aramosa Kejwanki music. Kejwanki wena le music wa hao. Yeah. Lifestyle Estate, the Bush Lady. Thank you so much, Bush Lady. Thank you so much, my sister. Hey, Mina and I, we're still doing it all the way until definitely it will be 9 o'clock. We're checking the time. Only 18 minutes before we wrap up this party. But there is no way that we can wrap up the party without playing the song that says, he is the joy. Eh? He is a joy. Do you agree with me? Do you agree? Do you agree with me that he's a joy? Let me actually take you back to those days, eh?
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0: Just in case you didn't know, he is South African. Get out, Tiako Kasi. All the way from Shawela, he's known as Mishka, and the song is called Pata Pata, right on Liquid FM 91.0, the heartbeat of the Vaal. First time I heard this song, it was playing in one of the radio stations where I was actually gaining my mentorship. And when they called the guy to come through, after someone saw him performing live somewhere, good shows, I was like, no man, how about we just call you into the studio, come and do this. And he did this live in studio. I was there watching and I was like, M.
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Let's do it again next week, Saturday, between the hour of 6 and 9 o'clock, right here on Lekwa FM 91.0. Mshoza ati mogcoka isigcoko wena uyangihlanyisa. Thank you so much for all the WhatsApp messages that came through, the voice notes. I just want to say, let's do it again. Remember that pride comes before fall. And I mean it now. So this morning, next week, Saturday, God willing. Thank you so much for all the messages. Osmorunga, don't go excited. I was just a finger, my boss, I was going to go pay a leap, go away.

0: Dikile di anna di kakapa, dikile di anna mekhale, bae tapele, lefatshe lolo otlhe le dikgosi, mme ga se o ka nna teng o tshwanang le yona le kwa FM 91.0, the heartbeat of the vibe.
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1: Attention, please. 5, 4, 3, 2, 1, 0. Let's start the party.
2: Oh yes, oh yes, oh yes, oh yes indeed. Welcome to yet another awesome weekend right here on Lekwa FM, the heartbeat of the Vaal. It's the payday weekend and the party does not stop but does continue all the way till midnight. My name is Calvin King and this right here is the Music Lounge. It is the biggest party show in the Vaal Triangle. Don't forget, this is where we gather to listen to the new, the old and the never end of the never kind of rhythms. This is it. Massive shout out goes to Musa for being with you on the Heartbeat Avenue for the past 3 hours. He's back again next week, same time, same place. I hope all is well by your end. It is time to spend the last 3 hours of our day together. And I hope you've got your dancing shoes because it's about to go down. You can tell your family and friends who are out of town who would like to listen to the biggest party. All that you need to do is to log on to our website, www.lekwafm.co.za. You navigate through the streaming, you'll be able to listen to us from Cape to Cairo, Madagascar to Morocco. You've got zero excuses. Otherwise, we are on all across the socials, on Facebook at lekwafm91.0, on X, we're tweeting at lekwafm91, and then on TikTok, we've got the beautiful and amazing content. Do follow us as well at Lekwa FM. 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

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Oh, oh.

0: That's right, ladies and gentlemen. That's how we kick off the biggest party, the biggest dance floor right here on Lego FM, the heartbeat of the Val. Welcome to it. If you've just walked in, my name is Calvin King, hanging out with you all the way till midnight. This is the Music Lounge. And coming up next, we've got your shout-out mix. And in case you're wondering what that is all about, I'll break it down just in just a bit. And then straight after that, we've got a throwback mix where we're gonna take it back. It's all for the purpose of old memories. All of that between now and 10 p.m. Don't go anywhere. 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
3: Silence in the court.
4: Fumana tusa molao yo loketseng le ramolao ramotsewa attorneys laibe ona le mathata mana le tsa molao re tshepere le baha ramolao ramotsewa ho thusa mabopeletseo le tseding tse kang criminal cases, family law, property issues. 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Rona Kajeno addressing 47 Beaconsfield Avenue, corner Edward Street, PO Box 225, Vereeniging 1930. Or let us know more than 016-455-1750. Kapo kafetsa, no more than 016-422-3612. Kapa email addressing ya rona, ring ramolao@ramolao.co.za.
3: Silence in the court.
0: Don't forget the Val River Carnival, the 23rd edition has officially kicked off. Yep, kicked off on the 28th, and it's going to be happening all the way till the 4th of October 2026. One river, many cultures, one celebration. So I know last night the Val Comedy Festival happened at Emerald Casino, and then today we had Sidibeng Arts where it was showcasing the talent. Yep, on the 5th of September there will be a majestic comic, and it's going to be happening at the Sharpeville Precinct. So this is brought to you by the Emfuleni local municipality. You can check them out so that you too can see the events calendar.
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0: All right, welcome back to the show. This is the Music Lounge, the biggest party show, and welcome to it if you've just walked in. My name is Calvin King, and right now it is time to check out your shout-out mix. And if you are a newbie on the show, warm welcome to the biggest party. This is basically your time between now and 9:30. This is where you get an opportunity to come through at any given time. Yep, if you've got some special shout-outs, this is the perfect moment. Whatever that you're getting up to, I would love to know. What's your name and which part of the Val Triangle are you touching down from? And I hope you're having an awesome Saturday night. And just let me know, how are you spending this beautiful Saturday night? 078-585-9531. That's 078-585-9531. Do come through with your WhatsApp voice note. Come through with your WhatsApp text, whichever way fits. I would love to know. We've got Ryan the DJ taking care of your shout-out mix.

0: Some of that laid back tunes. His name is Ryan the DJ, taking care of your shout out mix right here on Lekwa FM, the heartbeat of the Val. Hopefully you're enjoying this mix as much as I am. We just 3 minutes into it, and oh boy, oh my goodness. I would love to know though, what's your name and which part of the Val Triangle are you touching down from, and what are you getting up to? Happy Saturday, ke mametse hamnati, ke Mount Fletcher. Massive shout out goes to you. Who else came through on WhatsApp line?
1: Melody, Mela, Kelvin. So, my Mela, we so tika biket on Danko.
0: Forever locked into the biggest party show. Massive shout out to you. So, Nti touching down from We Get Wrong. And then I got another text coming through. Dumela DJ Calvin King. Massive shout goes to you, Mas Chaba. Which part of the Val Triangle are you touching?

0: Very nice. His name is Ryan, the DJ, taking care of your shout-out mix tonight right here on the beat of the Val. I would love to know what part of the Val touching down from. I'm going back to Maschaba's text. Thank you so much for tuning in. She says she's touching down all the way from Sharpeville. Hope all is going well out in Sharpeville tonight. And then I did see you, Mount Fletcher. Massive shout to you. Thank you so much for tuning in. And then I got another text coming through. Hala la yangena inkosi yamakhosi. Hello, King. This must be Ntabi touching down from Three Rivers. Hey, massive shout out goes to you, Ntabi touching down from Three Rivers. And then,
1: good evening, Calvin King. Kinaluena. Pitlo mamela until the last hour. Kiselina lowoku kama Everton North.
0: Another superstar always locked into the biggest party. Her name is Selena. Massive shout goes to you, touching down from Everton North. And with that said, oh yeah, okay, can we wrap it up? Okay, but before we do all that, let me just see who did I omit on my WhatsApp line. But don't stress, even if I don't get to your text, we still have about 2 hours and 30 minutes of nothing but the best of an awesome groovy time still coming our way. Okay? And then I've got Oratile coming through on WhatsApp line. Massive shout to you. What's up, Oratile? Which part of the Val Triangle are you touching down from? But I'm glad you could join the biggest party in the Val Triangle. And then I got a text coming through, touching down from Lakeside proper is Mujaki, and I'm gonna dance until I can't dance anymore. That's more like it, brother man. That's more like it. Massive shout goes to you. And that's how we wrap it up, ladies and gents. We do this every single Saturday. It's between 9:15 and 9:30. It is all your time. And in the midst of all that, we've got some awesome DJs that come through and play some nice mixes, just like this one. Oh, Ryan, the DJ. You can find him on all across the socials at Ryan the DJ. And let him know how much you thought of his mix that played on Lekwa FM. Otherwise, yet another awesome mix of your shout out mixes back again next week, same time, same place. But the mixes are still coming though. Plenty of more mixes. I've got mixes for days. Coming up next, it's yet another throwback mix. It's all for the purpose of old

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0: Oh yes, without wasting any further delay, ladies and gents, it is time to take it back. I mean, way back into time. But before we do all that, you know, we get to build the momentum, right? We get to kick off with some young throwbacks. And we're gonna kick off of something like 5 years. So this is something like 2020s. And then straight after this, we've got something like the 2010s. And wrap it all up with the 2000s. It's all for the purpose of old memories. We don't throw it back, but we bring it back. Everyone has a story to tell. The big question is, what's your story? And like I always say, it's songs like these that makes you realize how far you've come. So do get in touch and let me know, do you remember when you first heard this song? Okay, before we can even go anywhere, do you even know this song? But I'll take it, you know the song, right? Because these are the kind of tunes that we always play on the biggest party. Do you still remember where you first heard it? Even if it's not this one in particular, we still have about two more songs that's still coming straight after this. So I would love to know from you. 0785859531. Let me know.

And that's exactly how far back we're taking it tonight. It's all for the purpose of old memories. We don't throw it back, but we bring it back. Everyone has a story to tell. The big question is, what's your story? Where do I even begin? Well, I'll begin here. We kick it off with Angelique Kidjo, Agolo, the Shimza remix, all the way from 2021. Followed by DJ Fresh featuring Buiswa, Mela Maafrika, Cairo doing awesome stuff on the remix all the way from 2015. And this is Genuine Differences, the Kent Phonic bootleg all the way from 2005. Janet, touching down from Orange Farm 011, says, oh, Agolo, Agolo, Agolo, coming through with fire emojis. Please take me back to Kunye 2024. Sasa, touching down from Lakeside, says, you can't expect me to sit down when you play songs like this, King. It's giving 2016. And then Precious from Zone 12 says, beautiful and standard. What a throwback mix. This is King. Oh, say no more. Massive shout out to you. And then coming through with fire and dancing emojis is Ntabi, touching down from Three Rivers. And yeah. Wow.

0: Somebody on WhatsApp says repeat. Only if we had a repeat button, I would definitely do that, because definitely we could listen to this all night long. Even Mujaki touching down from Lakeside proper approves, because it's got some fire emojis attached to this, eh? Yep, that's how far back we're taking it tonight, and that's exactly all she wrote. It's all for the purpose of old memories. We don't throw it back, but we bring it back. Everyone has a story to tell. The big question is, what's your story? Back again next week, same time, same place, right here on the biggest party show in the Val Triangle, exclusive to Lokwa FM.
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0: Don't forget, the Val River Carnival, the 23rd edition, has officially commenced. Yep, commenced on the 28th of August, and it's going to be happening all the way till the 4th of October 2026. One river, many cultures, one celebration. Do make sure that you follow Mfuleni local municipality for more on this event's calendar.
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0: All right, welcome back to the show. The party does not stop, but does continue all the way till midnight. I would love to know from you, what's your name and which part of the Val Triangle are you touching down from? 0785859531. What's your name and which part of the Val Triangle are you touching down from? How are you spending this beautiful Saturday night? 0785859531.
6: Oh, give me that guy. 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
0: Which radio station are you listening to, my sister? Let's move right along. Good evening, my bar. Kaufela till the last hour. Kimadi Lenkiting. Massive shout out goes to you, brother man. It's been a while. I haven't heard from you. Temba touching down from Marathon says, King, oh, what a throwback mix. You took me back to varsity days. Shout out to you, brother man, all the way from Marathon. And from one hot mix to another, every single Saturdays at this time of the night, we get to hang around with some talent. Yep, it is time to check check out our guest DJ. So if you're a DJ or maybe know somebody who's a DJ, they wanna come through, they wanna let us know what they're made of, they wanna come through with some blazing mixes all across the Vaal Triangle and they just don't know how to go about it, well, it's pretty simple. We are here for you. Just make a 20-minute mix and send only a download link to calvinking@lukwafm.co.za. That's a 20-minute mix download link to calvinking@lukwafm.co.za. Doesn't matter what style you play. If it sounds good, I'll jam it for you. So, ladies and gentlemen, tonight is no different. We've got DJ Beats in the mix. He's our guest DJ for the next 20. Let's go.
7: Right. Recommending. Kenao Ketamalene Reco. Monating.

Yeah.

my goodness. Literally going back to Mujaki's words, saying, I'm gonna dance until I can't dance anymore. What do you mean? What do you mean? Ladies and gentlemen, there you have it. It's been DJ Beats for the past 20 minutes. He's been our guest DJ tonight. Oh my goodness.

You can find the man on all across the socials. That's DJ Beats. That's DJ B-I-T-S. Facebook, X, and Instagram. And let him know how much you thought of this mix. Because if you ask me, this has been an absolute mayhem.

And remember, you too can do this. Okay, not entirely this. Whichever way you wanna have us. Just make a 20-minute mix and send only a download link to calvinking@lokofm.co.za. And coming up next, we've got the hot list mix for this week. And then straight after that, we've got some deep house. Yep, it's Nyakwava's deep masterclass session. Coming up in about 20 minutes. We've got Nick Explicit coming through with that old school house flavor. For sure. But that's much, much later on the show.

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0: it up with your hot list mix for this week. We kick it off with Calvin Harris, Thinking About You, the Tiz Caddy remix, followed by Deadmau5 versus Medina, You and I. That was the Andrew Parsons mashup. Right before this, DJ Fresh, Killex, and Tabiso Sekwane, Stay Royal. That was Chris Sen on the remix. And this, ladies and gentlemen, is Cheat Codes and Chris Cross Amsterdam. This is Sex, the Greco Salto remix, right here on Lekwa FM, the heartbeat of the Val. My name is Calvin King, and right now it is time to check out the Deep Masterclass sessions. His name is Nyakwava, your resident DJ on a Saturday night. I've got Ntabi coming through on WhatsApp line, says, yo, these mixes are driving me nuts. And you can never go wrong with some EDM, Tabi, hey? If you love those kind of tunes, I've got one more of these to take us home in the next hour. But for now, it is time for the Deep Masterclass sessions.
1: 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Touch yourselves. Touch your friends. But don't touch that.
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0: Don't forget, the party does not stop but does continue all the way till midnight. I would love to know from you, if you've just walked in, what's your name and which part of the Val Triangle are you touching down from, and how are you spending this beautiful Saturday night?

I'm going to go to the house. I'm going to go to the house. I'm going to go to the house. I'm going to go to the house. I'm going to go to the house. I'm going to go to the house. I'm going to go to the house. I'm going to go to the house. I'm going to go to the house. I'm going to go to the house. I'm going to go to the house. I'm going to go to the house. I'm going to go to the house. I'm going to go to the house. I'm going to go to the house. I'm going to go to the house. I'm going to go to the house. I'm going to go to the house. I'm going to go to the house. I'm going to go to the house. I'm going to go to the house. I'm going to go to the house. I'm going to go to the house. I'm going to go to the house. I'm going to go to the house. I'm going to go to the house. I'm going to go to the house. I'm going to go to the house. I'm going to go to the house. I'm going to go to the house. I'm going to go to the house. I'm going to go to the house. I'm going to go to the house. I'm going to go to the house. I'm going to go to the house. I'm going to go to the house. I'm going to go to the house. I'm going to go to the

workshop. You've got to be constantly trying to do what can happen healthily only if you don't try. Existence, the physical universe, is basically playful. There is no necessity for it whatsoever. It isn't going anywhere. That is to say, it doesn't have some destination.

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The whole point of the dancing is

0: In case you didn't know, this is exactly what the deep masterclass sessions sounds like. Every single Saturday is between 10:30 and 11 p.m. right here on the Biggest Party Show, exclusive to Lekwa FM. He does this without fail. His name is Nyakwava, your resident DJ on a Saturday night. Kick it off with a brand new one from Exotic 502, Rain On Me, followed by 068, Musa Ralph Manzini and Tupedzo Whiskey, coming through with Learning To Let Go. That's the Healer Mix. Right before this, Yuchal and Salto, Jamaican Bam Bam, the Ultra Gems Dub Mix. And this right here, ladies and gentlemen, is Nelson M, the End Of The Line. And that's how we come to the end of the Deep Masterclass sessions. You can find the man on all across the socials. That's X and Instagram at This Is Nyakwava, and on Facebook at Nyakwava. Otherwise, back again next week, same time, same place.
1: I jealous doubt Nyakwava deserves poop.
0: As a matter of fact, that's more like it. Don't forget, like I said earlier, spring never looked so good in the Val. We've got the Val River Carnival 23rd edition, kicked off on the 28th. It's going to be happening all the way till the 4th of October. One river, many cultures, one celebration. We've already had the Val Comedy Festival titled Sochong. It was held at Emerald Casino last night on the 28th. And then today we had Sidibeng Arts Showcase. It's been happening at El Dorado Arts Center. And then this coming week, on the 5th of September, we've got the Majestic Semic. It's going to be happening at Sharpeville Precinct between 10 and 5 p.m. On the very same day, we've got the Val Pride between 10 and 10 happening at the Caravan Park out in Vanderbijl Park. And then we've got Lekompo Laval taking place at President Park out in Vereeniging between 10 and 10. It's going to be an amazing spring. For more of these events on this calendar, do make sure that you follow Emfuleni Local Municipality. And on that note, we've reached the third and final hour of the show. And coming up in the last hour, we've got Nick Explicit. He's got that old school house flavor for sure. Looking forward to that one. It feels like it's been ages. Haven't heard or listened to Nick Explicit, the king of old school house music. Coming up in 15 minutes of time. But taking us there, I've got some smoothies just for you.
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0: Don't forget, if you've just walked in, I would love to know from you, what's your name and which part of the Val Triangle are you touching down from? What are you getting up to and how are you spending this beautiful Saturday night? And where have you been, though? You've just missed the entire 2 hours of the Biggest Party, but nonetheless, what matters is you have, at the end, and ultimately managed to get and be involved with the Biggest Party. So come through 0785859531. You can come through with your voice note. 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Even if you've been tuning in since 9 p.m., just loving the mixes, loving the show, loving everything that goes down on the show, feel free to come through.

If it's not a hit after hit, it's definitely a hit on top of a hit. And that's exactly what's been happening for the past 15 minutes right here on Lekwa FM, the heartbeat of the Vaal. This is the Music Lounge. It is the biggest party show in the Vaal Triangle. And welcome to it. If you've just walked in, I would love to know from you, what's your name and which part of the Vaal Triangle are you touching down from? I got a text coming through. Dumela, DJ Calvin King, Ntiku Mametsi. Kidula Kikeni every Saturday. Gidi Sebokola touching down from phase 3. That's in Sharpeville. Massive shout out goes to you, my sister, for emphasizing the fact that you are always locked into the biggest party. How about some of this? That's right. Shout out to you. Also, massive shout out to Nkele touching down from Three Rivers. She's one of my lovely silent listeners of the BS party. And I'm not quite sure how I feel about that though.

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0: I, you are taking me way back. 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Yo, pina yena yang hopotsa, yang hopotsa. Hi.
1: It can only be the one and only Nick Explicit. Always coming through with that fire. And if there's one person who goes over the moon over Nick Explicit's mix, has to be the lady that you've just listened to her voice note right now. Her name is Ntabi, touching down from Three Rivers. She earlier asked a song by DJ Stag, Ungaiti Vu. My lady, after this mix, Ushap got DJ Stag, right? Shout out to you, Tabby, touching down from Three Rivers. I'm always locked into the biggest party. You can find the man on all across the socials, X, Facebook, X, and Instagram at Nick Explicit. That's NickExplicit. Always coming through with that fire without fail. We call him the king of old school house flavor. He's back next week, same time, same place. As for you and I, we only have about 20 minutes before we come to the end of the biggest party show. Also, massive shout goes to Mount Fletcher, still tuning in to the biggest party show.
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With Doca Tequila in Banner in X and order the Magnum. 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

Stand on the sofa.

0: the kind of tunes, or rather say the kind of rap we grew up listening to. Eminem, When I'm Gone, right here on Lekwa FM, the heartbeat of the Vaal. Right before this, Questa, My Babo, together with OK Malum Cool Cat, DJ Bucks, together with DJ Maphorisa. 10 minutes before midnight, and there you have it, ladies and gentlemen. It's been yet another successful edition of the Music Lounge, the biggest party, the biggest dance floor in the Vaal Triangle. Thank you so much for tuning in. It's been an absolute bliss hanging out with you. Thank you so much for being a great companion. And most importantly, thank you so much for allowing me in your homes, your cars, your workplaces. I guess we shall do this all over again next week from 9 p.m. My name is Calvin King. Please do enjoy the rest of your weekend and have a blessed and a productive week ahead. I'm out of here. Bye-bye.
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1: Good morning, good morning, good morning, good morning, Val. Good morning, Val. Morning, I'm Meki Mukubani, right? I'm Meki Mukubani, Mamedi Olokwa FM. I gave you a beautiful tempo play. I gave you a beautiful tempo play that was Sam Max and Romeo came through saying War in a Babylon. And before that, I gave you a beautiful song from Bob Marley came through saying a Buffalo Soldier. And not forgetting Zion Producer came through saying Dreams Don't Lie. Morning. Morning, guys. Wherever you are, whatever you're doing, turn up that volume and let the rhythm take over. Right, you are locked into the sounds of reggae, the music of love, unity, freedom, consciousness, and the good vibes, right? A big shout out to Calvin King, who has been holding it down for you from 9 to 12. He's back again, same time, same place next week, right? Your time right now is 12 minutes after 12. Welcome to Reggae Sounds, right? Welcome to Reggae Show, Muma Media Olokwa FM. I am Meki Mukubani, the lady with the golden voice. Today I'm alone. Boss Lady Udloba Rona next week, right? Udloba Tamisha Yona, this train together till 3 o'clock, Muma Media Olokwa FM. And yes, I've got topics for you. I've got great music, and also I've got history for the like I've got history FM for the songs that I'll be playing right here on the show FM. Your time right now is 12 minutes after 12. 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Let's be together till 3 o'clock, right? Let's be together till 3 o'clock. And Mumamedi Olokwa FM, let me do this. When I come back, Kitlobaki introduce a topic of the day right here on Reggae Sounds.
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2: 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I am Miki Mukubani, Lamex, the lady with the golden voice. Let's be together till 3 o'clock. And our today's show, Ritlovali topic J2. And more topic in Joe, Ritlovali history. And also, Mama Media Lekwa FM, Ritlovali great music that I promise you. And also, the topic J, like Ritlovali engage, like a Jonah. And for now, I want us to actually to make a topic to say Marasta Kofela Ali Kopani Niskala Roval Tsohang. I about Roval, like, just make sure that Ubala not till 3 o'clock. Ari we Marasta Farian today, let us tell a guy one today, Alina Lena, but Utlovalena next week. Get a boss lady Utlovalena next week. Our topic of today on the first hour of the show, I'm asking, can you be a Rastafarian and still live a modern lifestyle? Right. So the big question is, can you embrace the modern world without losing your Rastafari values? Can a Rastafarian use social media and technology? Can you work in a corporate environment and still remain true to your beliefs? Can you follow modern fashion while maintaining your identity? And when it comes to relationships, can tradition, Rastafari values, fit into today's dating culture? Right, Val, where do you stand? Is adapting to the modern world a sign of growth, or can it slowly make you lose your culture and identity? Mumamedi wa Lekwa FM aribuwe today to pigerena ribulela gore mpotse mumamedi a sa Rastafari yena wena o bona o kare like, can you be a Rastafari o ka ba a Rastafari and gape o phela modern lifestyle kira life ya no mumamedi, understand the life ya no ke life engwe lo re like it different a whole re phela ka technology re phela ka mo mamedi lo ka FM re phela ka the fact ya gore like generation a sa tshwana le generation ya pele, and also re tseba Rastafari ile ba thubela gore like ba respect the beliefs tsa bona, you understand me, they respect their beliefs and ba make sure gore like they don't go against their beliefs, right? So I want to know from you today that we are talking the conversation beyond reggae music today. Rastafari is deeply connected to spirituality, culture, identity, and a particular way of life, right? But today, we live in a modern world filled with smartphones, social media, corporate jobs, modern fashion, dating apps, and changing relationships, right? My question, Gowore, can you be a Rastafarian and still live a modern lifestyle? Share your thoughts on 078-585-9531. 078-585-9531. I would say that life is modern. Let me just put it that way. Life, smartphone, yadi social media, wapere that suit of yours as a Rastafari and utenakara corporate world, and where I come in very like most of us are like these people, like you like to associate yourself, right? You like to associate yourself. So would you can you be a Rastafarian and still live a modern lifestyle? I want to know. The listeners want to know. 078-585-9531. 078-585-9531. And let's hear what Mumamedi are ring here. All right. Let me quickly go to Mumamedi. Good morning, Miss Maggie. and family. I'm with you till the last hour. I hope you are doing well and happy Sunday. Johnny Walker. Thank you so much, Johnny Walker, for the message. And yes, let's be together. Let's be together till 3 o'clock. Mama Media Local FM. Earlier on, I gave you triple play. You feel that energy. Show your game, Mama Media Local FM. And for now, let me give you a beautiful song from Laura Mali. All right, this one kitabwa kayona. No, this one kitabwa kayona kamurao. But let me just give you this one. Yeah, Benin Spear are the days of slavery.

Right, a moment, Media Local FM. That was a beautiful song from Lucky Dube. Came through saying, Are Together as One. Your time right now is 26 minutes after 12. You are listening to Reggae Show, right? With Meki Mukobane. Let's be together till 3 o'clock. And Mumamedi, let's hear more about this song, right? Together as One is one of Lucky Dube's most powerful apartheid, anti-apartheid songs, right? It was released in 1988 as the title track of his album Together as One, right? The album contained 8 songs and was released through Gallo Records, right? Give a background to this song, FM. At that time, apartheid was still governing South Africa, separating people according to race and restricting their rights. Dube used reggae not simply as entertainment, but as a way to speak about social injustice, right? His message was that people who had been divided by the system needed to recognize their common humanity and live together. That's why Are Together as One, right? The song directly questions apartheid and calls on different communities, including Rastafarians, Europeans, and Indians, to come together. Its central message is essentially, why continue fighting when division has solved nothing? You understand me, Mumamed? I mean, do they even compare human conflict with animals? Being able to forgive one another, making the listener question why human being cannot do the same thing. Why the powerful do hona o tshwarelana, but resa hona o tshwarelana. So, Ari, you know what? Let's come together as one, Bama Medi Baloko FM. A little bit of a background, yeah, the song, yeah, Together as One, Bama Medi Baloko FM. You know what? We are one chat about ring. As South Africans, are being ngatana A1, right? Your time right now is 29 minutes after 12. You are listening to Reggae with Meki Mukobane. Let's be together till 3 o'clock. Kinalemo Laija from Mamedi here. Mamedi baka are romeling the voice note le the text so that we can be able to engage on our today's topic. Mamedi ore. Ayo, Rasta Megi. Are Rasta Megi? Yes, you can be a Rastafarian and still live a modern life. Everything has changed, and modern life requires everyone to move with speed in order to catch up with times. And unlike the olden days, when all that was regarded as a Babylonian appliances, instruments, and machines, etc., ki ras sibeko alekanana. Thank you so much for that message, ras sibeko. Thank you so much for that response. I really do appreciate it. Your time right now is 29 minutes after 12. We are together till 3 o'clock, Mumamedi Baloko FM. And for now, let me just give you a beautiful song. Let me go back to music. When I come back, make sure that you sent me that voice note. Yarago, umputa orang wana wa understand da tabaye juang, wa understand da tabaye ya marasta biang ya orang like ukaba erasta farien wa pela a modern lifestyle. Or you are deprived, or you are deprived to live that life. Aribuwe, Mamedi Baloko FM. The number to dial is 0614009894, 0164211439. You can send me a voice note or a message on 0785859531. Let me give you a beautiful song. Right now, kibatla otla ko tabeng ya Bob Marley, right? Kibatla re tla ko history ya Bob Marley. Re tsebo re botsubutsu what was happening ka, not actually history ya Bob Marley, but the song that I'm going to play. And re utlo re Bob Marley le yena, this song ya No Woman No Cry, it's your guy, this song. Right. For now, let me just play another song. But kitobuwa ka Bob Marley, Are No Women No Cry. For now, let me give you Culture, Are I'm Worried.

0: There was a beautiful song from Bob Marley came through saying, "No woman, no cry." Let's talk about the history behind the song, right? "No woman, no cry" is one of Bob Marley's most famous songs, right? It was released in 1974 on the album Native Dread, although an earlier studio version, right, appeared on the 1970 as album Live, right, later became the song's best known recording. Right. The song is closely connected to Trench Town in Kingston, Jamaica, where Marley lived and experienced poverty and hardship. Rather than simply being a romantic love song, it reflects life in a poor community and offers comfort, hope, and reassurance during difficult times. The famous phrase, "No woman, no cry," is generally understood in Jamaican patois as something closer to "No woman, don't cry." Rather than "Without a woman, there is no crying." Marley is comforting a woman and telling her that despite the hardships, things can get better, right? The deeper the song remembers difficult days, struggling to find food, living in poverty and watching people suffer. But it also looks toward a better future. The references to Trent Town make it deeply personal and rooted in Jamaican life. One important part of the song's history is that Vincent Tata Ford, a Jamaican musician and a mentor from Trench Town, received a songwriting credit alongside Marley. Ford was known for helping young musicians in the community, right? Why it remains powerful? It remains powerful because "No Woman, No Cry" became much bigger than Jamaica, right? It became a song about hope, resilience, lerato, love, and surviving difficult circumstances. Right, more Bob Marley ba bolela taba hore, you know what, actually o be a tlhotlholetsa, I would say he was encouraging a woman to say, you know what, despite difficult times, you know, you can make it ntle taba hore you are going through difficult times, right? Na bolela taba hore o thega motho a mosadi mo Bob Marley a bua, and o ba bolela taba hore like o ba fita ka taba ya poverty and hardship a tla ngwala this song mo mamedi wa Lokwa FM. Your time right now is 12 minutes. All right, your time right now is let me see here. Your time right now, we'll come back to that moment, Olokwa FM. Right, your time right now is 40 minutes, right? It's 40 minutes heading to the hour one, moment, Olokwa FM. Then, after one, I'll introduce another topic. The last hour of the show, moment, Olokwa FM, you can send me your favorite gems on 078-585-9531. 078-585-9531. Like I said, your time right now is 40 minutes heading to the hour one. I have Molaja Mumamedimo. Mumediwa Wua Ore. Obulalaga that Together as One. And Together as One was a very powerful song that was composed to unite mankind. But politicians came in and divided the nation in the name of freedom. He says he wished Lucky Dube was alive to continue emancipate Africans from mental slavery of hating each other. Yes, that was let me see here, or that was Ras Sibeko Kokanana. You know what, we saw got like he dube akabe as a pela, right? Ubasa understand it about why people should hate each other. So yes, Together as One was a very powerful song that was composed to unite mankind, right? Your time right now is 30 minutes heading to the hour one. You are listening to Lokwa FM 91.0 megahertz, the heartbeat of the vowel. I am Meki Mokobani, the lady with the golden voice. Let's be together till 12 o'clock. And Earlier on, I gave you a beautiful song from Culture, came through saying I'm Worried, followed by Bob Marley, like I said, No Woman, No Cry. And for now, let me give you a beautiful song, and to enjoy this song. You will enjoy this song, Mama Medoloko FM. It's a beautiful song from Lucky Dube, Anali Benning Spare, but a fake friends, a fake smile.
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2: 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We get them funeral directors, we care in times of sorrows.
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That was a beautiful song from, all right, I gave you beautiful songs. Actually, it was Double Play, right? Yes, it was a Double Play. That was Jama Chinganja came through saying Timali Kaladzi. And before that, I gave you a beautiful song from Humbulani, came through saying Ngoho Ido Vela Kagala. Yes, Niti Tlotjola Kagala. Yes, na bolela jalo Humbulani. Yes, ke le ke bua ka kwa ke poteka kwa Limpopo ke ka kwa Venda ke bua le bo

0: Humbulani ke boele bo bona bo jamana chiganja right mo mamedi wa Lekwa FM. Your time right now is 10 minutes after 1. 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Mumamedi Ari Rasmegi, do you have a dreadlocks? It's a question, right? Do you have dreadlocks? As always, your playlist is quite interesting to listen to. You sound like a true Rastafarian who uses ganja very wisely. Mumamedi, no. I can't do dreadlocks, honestly. I can't do dreadlocks, and I'm not a Rastafarian. I think our producer with some semizomutle wa playlist, right? I think. Our content producer and also that's why we'd like a playlist handle it quite interesting to listen to. As for ganja, I don't know ganja game on my media. Honestly, I really don't know ganja. Yes, guys, what I think it could be toilet smoker. It could be asanga kai won and yeah into a ganja ya marasta for then asanga kai won. I really don't know, but yes, the fact that we're like I can edit dreadlocks. No, I can edit dreadlocks. Mama media loko FM. You know, but Tabela or you know what? I'm good at what I'm doing, right? Let's put it that way. I can edit dreadlocks, right? Let me read this message. Utla mumamedi ore Esther Rastafarian. Let's see here. Are Esther Rastafarian? All right. I think this message kwa topiga bobedi. Mumamedi ena ka muromela topiga bobedi, but or arabile topiga bobedi. But yeah, I'll be able to read that message at that time mumamedi lo kwa FM. Yes, I'll be able to read that message at that time. Your time right now is 12 minutes after 1. You are listening to Reggae Show with Meki Mokobane. Let's be together till 3 o'clock. Mumamedi, kufadi kushaje munatinati. Like he said, like Rasa Sibeko Abuile, Mumamedi Oloko FM. I want us to actually rutwele kusha ya... I want us to root well go share culture ya revolution time ha ke khutla ke tlo bua ka history ya rona mo mamedi lo FM ke tlo bua ka history ya rona ke o bolella hore o diragalang ka culture history ya bona ba thomile kae. That song, it was released when and what was happening, right? Mamedi lo FM ke na le molaetsa mo hore good morning Maggie, yo mokobane. Ki tall man kapulukong. I'm listening to your music. Oh, lata music ne. Thank you so much, guys. Thank you so much. And li engaging on our topic, right? Li topic yarna saliteng mo mamedi. Right? Ki topic yawe wedi. Yes. Akalebella nako. All right. Your time right now is 30 minutes after 1. Yes. Kina kwa lorila ikitla mo topic yawe wedi. Ariki introduce topic yawe wedi mo mamedi wa loko FM. So that we can be able to engage. So that we can be able to engage. On our today's topic, right? Ganja ke matekwane, right? Matekwane. Akira ke a tsubi na mamedi. I can't tsubi. Ke tla tswela kae. Right. Okay, let's go to topic erna bobedi mo mamedi wa Lekwa FM. I'm asking you, as a Rastafarian, have you ever been judged because of your appearance? Have you ever been judged because of your appearance? Have people treated you differently because of your dreadlocks, clothing, hairstyle, or the way you carry yourself? Have you ever feel misunderstood or judged before someone can even took the time to know you? But to basa odzi, baba ile ba ojaja. Ese Rastafarian, kamu khosheba osheba halanga ona. Ba ile ba ring. How was the experience? Have people treated you differently because of your dreadlocks? Ba itenga di dreadlocks. Mamadiolo Kwa FM by saying Arubue. Let's share, right? Arubue Mamadiolo Kwa FM. Yes, Arubue Mamadiolo Kwa FM. Tell me, Mamadimola or Kanja Kimatekwan. Yes, I understand now, Mamadiolo Kwa FM. I understand. You know, I understand that, like that, but I think say, you know, we follow her like that. Yes, Mumamedi, morning, good morning, Maggie Mukoban. Yes, Mumamedi wak, Ruko for the right spelling, ne? Ruko for the right spelling, Samukoban. Gets what vele, this surname, Ivitsa Babangata. Ivitsa Babangata, Samukoban, Tarupolakai, Mukobake, what, but Mukoban, K M O K O B A N E. Mamedi wa ka mo ngwetsore hey we ngwetse ka w but aku blame mamedi wa ka aku blame thank you for your message. Thank you so much for your message, and at the tall man ka mo bolokong, I really do appreciate your message. And mamedi wa FM, Mumamedi ore, as a Rastafarian, I've been judged, criticized, wrongfully blamed for crimes I did not commit, and hated for my belief and my lifestyle. I'd be grateful if I could find a platform like yours to talk and teach Ja people about Rastafarian belief and culture. Also enlighten them about the importance of using herbs wisely for their healing of the African nation. Western medicines and Indian spices are made of the same herbs that African people are criticizing. I'm educated, Linda, today, hey? Yes, Linda, I'm educated today about these things. Western medicines and Indian spices, the same herbs that African people are criticizing. Kira sibeko uwa biyalo ale kanana. Are hey, ganja kima tekwani megi. Right, are ganja kima tekwani. Right, Mumamedolo Kwa FM. And for now, I want us to actually go back to music. I want us to go back to music. Ritleri. Ribuweka revolution time or a koshaye itswereng mo mamedialo kwa FM or itswereng, right? I want us to actually go back to music. Let's do this.
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0: Right, that was a beautiful song from revolution, from culture rather, from culture, but a revolution time. It is a beautiful song indeed. It is a beautiful song. I love it also. I love it. And let's hear more about the song, or the message behind the song, or Revolution Time is a roots reggae song by the Jamaican group Culture, featuring the powerful voice and conscious songwriting of Joseph Hill. The song appears on Culture's 1988 album, Nerve Crisis, alongside tracks such as Peace, Love, and Harmony, Ja Rastafari, Craig in New York, and Don't Cry, Safara. The word revolution is, and the word revolution in the song is best understood in the context of roots reggae and Rastafari consciousness. Culture used music, right, to speak about social injustice, oppression, poverty, inequality, and the need for people to wake up and transform society. Rather than simply calling for violence, the message is about consciousness, resistance, and positive change, encouraging people to question systems that keep them oppressed, right? Yes, it's about that. It's about that. Your time right now is 24 minutes after 1. 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I am Meki Mukubani, the lady with the golden voice. And let's be together till 3 o'clock. And let me go back to music. I'll be waiting for your messages regarding our today's topic, Mumamedi Lego FM. Have you ever been judged as a Rastafarian about your appearance? Have you ever been judged? Body Lane, what did they say? 078-585-9531. 078-585-9531.
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0: That was a beautiful song. That was a beautiful song from a Burning Spur. They came through saying Illegal Hustlers. And before that, I gave you a beautiful song from Kakati and Friends. They came through saying Di Kwine Zofela. Di Kwine Zofela. I feel a relationship period. It doesn't work, right? Your time right now is 20 minutes heading to the hour 2. You are listening to Lekwa FM 91.0 MHz, the heartbeat of the vow. And Mumamedi, re bua ka topic ya bobedi. Re bua ka topic ya bobedi ya le judge Mumamedi wa Lekwa FM to say, as a Rastafarian, have you ever been judged because of your appearance? Have people treated you differently because of your dreadlocks, clothing, hairstyle, or the way you carry yourself? Have you ever felt misunderstood or judged before? Share your thoughts. Share your thoughts on 078-585-9531. 078-585-9531. Mumamedi Rumeche Mulaeja. Or beside being sidelined due to our belief and culture, Rastafarian is the most disciplined and still growing culture that points Jah people back to their roots. Africa is a richly blessed continent in the whole universe, though the Babylonians, right, colonized us not to see it that way. Jesus was born in Africa. Look at the raw materials, gold, diamond, platinum, that are found in Africa. Yet, Africans remain poor. Rastafarian culture unites Jah people regardless of their race, nationality, and color of their complexion. Right, that was Rasibeko. Thank you so much for your message. Thank you for your message, Mumamedi wa Lekwa FM. Your time right now is 80 minutes heading to the hour 2. 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I'm asking you, Mumamedi, Nrumela voice note and Nrumela message to Umpojore. As a Rastafarian, have you ever been judged because of your appearance? Come hotel and go on a Mumamedi wa Lekwa FM. As a Rastafarian, Kibulalama Rastafarian, Mumamed, Kibulalali, Batubalebaurin Bona, Avajinama. Right, Kibulalaka Batubalebaurin Bona, Kima vegetarian, like they don't, Watlakani Filolinam. Right, have you ever been judged? Have you ever been criticized because of your appearance? Have people treated you differently because of your dreadlocks? You said the dreadlocks you get your 8 in my phone, right? If I remember well. Last week, you were yellow, right? So have you been judged about your hair as a Rastafarian? 078-585-9531. Let's go back to music, Mumamedi wa Lekwa FM. I'll be waiting for your messages and voice notes.
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